Hillsong Worship and Darlene Cheek, I will run to you. Lunchtime? Well, it's just after 12 as we head into the afternoon. I'm Tom and the Day's Show taking us through until afternoon praise with Lizzie at 2 as we continue into the new week with music shortly from Gateway. There's a new one coming up as well from Alexander Pappas shortly. It's called Always Been Jesus.

0: Father God, I thank you today as I meditate on the remarkable truth that you know me completely and that you love me through and through. I want to know myself as you know me and to love myself as you love me. Where there are aspects of my character which I don't fully know, show me the truth. Help me see my strengths as well as my weaknesses, my beauty as well as my failings.
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Alexander Pappas with his new single to Sanctuary, Always Been Jesus. 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

0: Air. I'm Nerida.
1: And I'm Alison. I've got a question for you. What changes when we see prayer as a privilege rather than just ticking a box?
0: Well, let's break that down, shall we? 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

I'm Tom, and it is the Days Show on Sanctuary as we make our way past 12:30, well into the new week now. If you missed Hymns for Today, yesterday morning with Peter Shaw, don't forget that returns this coming weekend, every Sunday morning, Hymns 6 till 7 in the morning here on Sanctuary to kick off our Sundays. As we continue with this one here, Holy, Holy, Holy, and a version from Mike Frew.

0: Have you ever felt so keen and eager to help someone going through a difficult time, but felt inadequate and ill-equipped to be of any real help? I felt like that, but the more I walk this journey of faith and the more I read and learn about grief and suffering, the more I realise that our mere presence is way more important than any words. The lawyer and love activist Bob Goff says this: "I learned that faith isn't about knowing all the right stuff or obeying a list of rules. It's something more costly, because it involves being present and making a sacrifice. Perhaps that's why Jesus is sometimes called Emmanuel, God with us. I think that's what God had in mind for Jesus to just be with us. It's also what he has in mind for us when it comes to other people. Let's never underestimate the power that being present really has. We won't always have the right words. We won't always have the right tools to make things better, but we can provide a shoulder to lean on. And many times this means more than words ever will." For more, go to fionacaris.com.
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0: It is Sanctuary on Tom, coming up to one. Well, it's not a second chance, but an opportunity still there to get your photos in for next year's Rima Media calendars. I smiled when I turned over to the month of August in the 2026 calendar and see the photo taken for this month overlooking Dunedin is actually from someone I know. So it could be you next year. At the moment, the photo competition running through until the 23rd of August. That's how long you've got to get your photos in. Two categories, New Zealand landscapes and New Zealand flora and fauna. 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
10: In this update, the government is boosting on-site teacher training, taking $21.7 million slated for helping relocate overseas teachers here and putting it over 5 years to give students days in class. Home consents have spiked 19% on last year, more than 40,000 annually to June, with almost 22,000 more multi-unit homes. A manufacturing boss believes neither major party has got what it takes to get the economy back on track, labelling them dumb and dumber after the Prime Minister told the Rotorua businesses to be adult last week. Wellingtonians are being asked whether certain heritage rules should be axed to allow more housing. The RMA Reform Minister says changes to allow 770 more apartments generate $280 million in construction and about 300 jobs. That's news.
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0: Sanctuary Sport.
10: In sport, the Silver Ferns are searching for some energy to celebrate after earning a first Commonwealth Games gold medal in 16 years. New Zealand's win over Jamaica caps an unbeaten campaign in Glasgow across seven gruelling matches in 10 days. Coach Dame Nolene Taurua has hinted any partying may be low-key, at least initially.
12: Good old tea may come out and we feel puffed at the moment, but definitely a celebration and just a real tap on the back and congratulations to ourselves.
10: New Zealand's finished sixth on the final medal table. And a bonus World Rally Championship drive for Hayden Paddon, called up by Hyundai for the Paraguay leg later this month. Pleased to be on his favoured gravel surface rather than tarmac. That is sport. I'm Raylene Ramsey.
9: Sanctuary weather.
13: Northland, Auckland, Coromandel, Waikato and Waitomo. Isolated showers becoming widespread north of Waikato for a time tomorrow, clearing to fine later. Gisborne to Wellington, including the central high country, also Taranaki. Fine today, showers developing in Wairarapa and Wellington tonight, spreading elsewhere tomorrow, snow lowering to 200 to 400 metres later. Whanganui to Hauriwhenua, Kapiti, also Nelson, partly cloudy with isolated showers. Marlborough and Canterbury, mainly fine, isolated showers developing this afternoon, sleety showers from tomorrow morning, easing inland later and clearing south of Ashburton. Buller to Fiordland, showers clearing to fine in Westland and Fiordland today, then Buller tomorrow morning. Southland and Otago, showers falling as snow overnight, showers and snow easing later tomorrow morning, clearing to fine tomorrow afternoon or evening.
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14: John 11 verse 25. Jesus told her, "I am the resurrection and the life. Anyone who believes in me will live, even after dying."
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I'm Tom, and it is the day's show on Sanctuary as we continue to make our way towards 2. Lizzie is in just under an hour's time for afternoon praise at 2. Now, coming up, we continue with the daily devotional, the word for you today, amongst the music, of course. So that's coming up before 1:30, looking at your right place today. In terms of the music, it's Moosey Me next and Word of God Speak.

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0: 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I mean Lauren Daigle and The New Respects. 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
2: God created us each individually with specific gifts and callings. He did this intentionally to mature, strengthen, and serve His kingdom in the world. And He wants us to have an abundant life. So it makes sense that we'll love what we're doing for God. We are immensely blessed to have a God who looks at and judges us by our hearts, not by how much we do. Without being confident in this, we may end up doing something out of guilt or pressure, or even feeling like we should do something as a good Christian to earn God and man's approval. Each of us has our right place where we're meant to serve and thrive. When we spend time seeking our right place and faithfully responding to our calling, we'll find the balance that we are created to live in, passionately doing what God created us to do. The key is to honour God and listen to Him for guidance. Psalm chapter 37 verse 4 says, "As we take delight in the Lord, He will give us the desires of our heart." And remember, we can be in two right places at once and have a different right place in different seasons. So let's be bold to ask God for our right places as we go through life. So what now? Ask God to show you where you're called to serve. Even if it's not sledgehammer obvious, He is faithful to show you. As you follow His lead, He'll bring you to your right place.
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It is a sanctuary. I'm Tom. Monday afternoon, and as we kick off the new week, I feel like I'm kicking off the week juggling a lot on my to-do list. I've got a couple of cars. They're both older, and they've both got issues. And unfortunately, the issues are safety-related, so I can't ignore them. So I've just got one back after getting a seatbelt sorted. I've got another one booked in tomorrow for three tyres. Now, as we all face the costs that come, or the bills that come with day-to-day life and the cost of living, this next song with the lyrics, let's not forget the cost to God to see our sin upon the cross. The well-known lyrics from Here I Am to Worship, and a version here from Phillips Craig and Dean.

0: This is Susie Holt with Chocolate and God. Proverbs 10 says, when words are many, transgression is not lacking, but whoever restrains his lips is prudent. How often do you speak words that should never have been spoken? Funny thing, but I've often regretted saying something, but I can't recall very many times when I regretted not speaking. Once your words are out there, they cannot be taken back. We need to be careful that our words are always something that is pleasing to God. Words can be a tremendous blessing and encouragement, or they can tear down and take years to repair. The great thing is your words are your choice. It comes down to how much you're willing to allow God to control your life. Start today and ask God for His strength and discernment to know how to control your tongue. 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Ladies, let me really encourage you to take the 30-day challenge and be in the Word every day. 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

0: It is Sanctuary. I'm Tom. The new week underway, and again, thanks for joining me through the middle part of the day, and back tomorrow, of course, after 10, after the morning Sanctuary. Lee and Nerida back tomorrow morning. But up next, it is, of course, Lizzie returning with Afternoon Praise after news, weather and sport at 2.
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6: In this update, the Education Minister hopes diverting funding will help get us more homegrown teachers by taking $21.7 million for relocating overseas ECE teachers to put it into on-site school training over 5 years. UNICEF says more than 2,500 children have been killed or injured in Iran since March, and another 4,000 across six other Middle East countries. A coroner's court has seen security footage showing the 14 minutes before a Wellington school teacher died in 2023, stumbling and falling into the sea at the waterfront. Wellingtonians are being asked whether certain heritage rules should be axed to allow more housing and their opinion on height restrictions on Courtenay Place. The Reserve Bank's had more than 6,000 responses to its call for feedback on continuing access to cash in urban and rural settings. That's news.
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6: In sports, Mela Reuilu-Buchanan is coming to terms with her surprise role in the Silver Ferns Commonwealth Games triumph. Having only ever played centre or wing attack, she became a key force at wing defence in the Golden Campaign. The 28-year-old told Sky Sport she was surprised by the change.
9: One of the fans came up to me and said, I didn't know you played wing defence. And I said, yeah, I didn't know either. So, look, whatever position I'm at, I always do my best to be, you know, the best teammate for the girls.
6: Netball Australia is optimistic the sport has done enough in Glasgow to earn a place at the 2032 Brisbane Olympics. And footballer Tim Payne is struck on debut for Paraguayan club Olympia. That is news and sport. I'm Raylene Ramsey.
0: Sanctuary
8: weather.
10: Your weather until midnight tomorrow. Northland, Auckland, Coromandel, Waikato and Waitomo. Isolated showers becoming widespread north of Waikato for a time tomorrow. Clearing to fine later. Gisborne to Wellington, including the central high country. Also Taranaki. Fine today, showers developing in Wairarapa and Wellington tonight. Spreading elsewhere tomorrow, snow lowering to 200 to 400 metres later. Whanganui to Kapiti, also Marlborough and Nelson, partly cloudy, isolated showers. Canterbury, isolated showers developing this afternoon. Sleet or snow showers from tomorrow morning, easing inland and clearing south of Ashburton. Buller to Fiordland, showers clearing to fine in Westland and Fiordland today, then Buller tomorrow morning. Southland and Otago, showers falling as snow overnight. Snow showers easing later tomorrow morning, clearing to fine tomorrow afternoon or evening.
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11: 2 Corinthians 5 verse 17. 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The old life is gone. 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

It's Crowder, Good God Almighty, and Sonic Flood, Open the Eyes of My Heart. You are with Lizzie on Sanctuary, 10 minutes past two. Know my heart am I. Welcome to the program on your Monday, the 3rd of August. It's really here, the next month. So good to have your company. Hope you had a good weekend. I saw quite a bit of music on the weekend, actually, live music. A friend went with a friend to another friend's EP release party. Another friend is in a band and was playing somewhere. And so there was lots of music, which is pretty good for me because I do love music. And there's so much great music to enjoy on the Sanctuary playlist. Coming up this hour, I've got Bethel Music in the mix. I've got Torrin Wells. Right now, it's Brag Worship with Fortress.

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It's Chris McClanney, Hallelujah for the Cross on Sanctuary You Are with Lizzie. It can be easy to sing these songs, can't it? Hallelujah for the Cross. And sometimes I'm here and I'm in the studio and maybe you're at home or you're at work or you're in your car or whatever you're doing with your day, you know, and you sort of sing along. And then every now and then I go, oh, but actually, yes, seriously, thank you, Jesus, for the cross. You know, it talks about being in darkness. I don't know what experience you've had in your life of being in darkness, but I was just reminded, actually, of being a 20-year-old in London on the OE, you know, travel to the other side of the world, live and work there for a few years. Didn't see my mum for like 2.5 years. Oh, my goodness, if my son did that to me, he's allowed to, but gosh. You can FaceTime and stuff now. You couldn't do it back in those days. But, yeah, there was a season there that I wasn't walking with God, and I reckon I was sort of limping along, really, because, you know, my true self is one that is connected to God, and I kind of turned my back on God, but he never turned his back on me, and I wish I'd known that. I wish I'd known that he was actually still there. All I needed to do was reach out. Thankfully, I did reach out, but it took a bit of sort of life feeling dark and feeling alone and feeling like I was sort of having to deal with everything myself. Maybe that's you. I want you to know that God is there with you, whether you feel it or not, and you know that God is 100% reliable. Maybe there's some things in your life that doesn't look like that. It doesn't feel like that. I've certainly been there too. And he never turns away. I don't know if, you know, sometimes in life, you know, everything goes wrong and you kind of work out who your real friends are, don't you, in those circumstances. Some people are like, they just check out, they get overwhelmed, it's too much, they just, it's not in their bandwidth. And then there's those ones that come running towards you. That's exactly who Jesus is. Comes running towards you with arms wide open. It's Influence Music on Sanctuary, Jonathan Traylor and Melody Noel. It is Jesus on Sanctuary.

something worth yelling and celebrating. Tim Hughes, everything on Sanctuary, 29 minutes past two. You're in the inner sanctuary, afternoon praise, and you're with Lizzie. All those things, everything. I was thinking when Tim Hughes wrote that song and he introduced it to the congregation, he said, now guys, you know, the lyrics here, they're quite everything. They're quite everything. Well, they are that. They're quite easy to learn. You're my everything, everything. And but it's such a lovely song because it does encompass everything there. It talks about God being there and healing. But it, also the line that just kept leaping out to me today, there in my laughter. Do you ever think that when you have a jolly good laugh, and maybe you're like me, sometimes I laugh so much, I feel like I'm just losing the plot. Like I just have such a hearty laugh. I probably haven't had one of those for a little while. It's the kind of laugh you laugh and then people look at you like, what's wrong with you? It's called joy. And it says in Job chapter 8, verse 21, he will fill your mouth with laughter and your lips with shouts of joy. And you know, it talks in the word as well about a merry heart doeth good like a medicine. Like sometimes you just need to give yourself a prescription of joy, right? And sometimes that's just like, it could be watching a movie. It could be a movie that you really love, that when you watch it, you always just laugh your head off. And when I think about that, like having a jolly good laugh, that God's actually, you know, he's roaring with laughter at the same time. After all, he did invent and create joy and laughter. Did he not? Yes, he did. We're going to pray next. It's Bethel Music, Jen Johnson. God, I look to you. That's the best direction to always look in.

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1: 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And I thought, I'll get a curry. 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And he went, no, we just do chicken, fish and lamb.
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Torren Wells, Let the Church Sing, 23 minutes to 3. Yes, it's the place to sing, and I tell you what, it's the time to pray on Sanctuary, in the inner sanctuary. Got him to the prayer wall. That's on our website, yoursanctuary.nz. You can post your prayer requests there. If you're a bit of a prayer, a bit of an intercessor, there's always heaps of people there that you can pray for, which is kind of cool. I love praying for people and they don't know it, right? Just like you're doing secret work for God. Maybe not so secret when we're praying together on the radio, but hey, we're two or three gathered and this is a way to grab a great team of prayers. So over on the prayer wall today, a friend has put this prayer request, which just kind of breaks your heart a little bit. A family that moved to New Zealand from South Africa like 8 years ago, saying, you know, having an eight awesome years in New Zealand. And so it's mum and dad and some kids. And then the eldest daughter, who's 19, has had her visa denied and has to leave New Zealand to go back to South Africa at the end of the year. But the rest of the family have been granted, like, separating a family? You hear these things in the news, don't you? That's not cool for anyone. Like, yeah, I mean, my son's a little bit older than that, but, you know, if that was us, we'd move somewhere. And then they said, oh, nah, Daniel has to go back to New Zealand or whatever. You'd be devastated, wouldn't you? That's why it's good that we can pray. And this is great that this mum has reached out on behalf of her family and, yeah, and so we can pray. So let's pray. Father, we bless this family. Lord, we love the fact that they've moved here and love living in New Zealand and have been part of this great country, Aotearoa, New Zealand, for the last 8 years. And Lord, this is really hard and seems really unfair. You know, all the family have been given visas except for the eldest daughter. And that's just really unfair. And so, Father, we do pray a blessing of favour over this family and in particular over this young woman. We pray a turning around of circumstances that this family will be able to remain together. And we bless them with your peace that passes understanding. We pray, God, for your turning around of these circumstances, Lord. And we look forward to receiving that praise report on the prayer wall, Lord, Father. Or they can text it through. God, yeah, we pray for a turning around, a complete turning around of circumstances in this family, Lord. In Jesus' mighty name, amen. Thanks for praying. Elevation worship, alleluia. A good song to celebrate with when prayers are answered, eh? Even when we're waiting for prayers to be

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1: 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And while you're there, you can pray for others. 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

It's the Worship Initiative. Teach me to number my days. Carrie Underwood in there too. Doesn't she have a great voice? How great thou art. Speaking of great, if there's a song you love, you think's really great off the Sanctuary playlist, get in touch. I could play it for you after three. Text me on 8168, first word Sanctuary if you've got the app. Contact me that way. Coming up, Parachute Band, I Am Aware. This is Cool Down Music. I could sing of your love.

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1: In this update, Porirua's Aotea College principal says on-site teacher training's worked well at his school for a long time. The government's diverting $21.7 million from a fund for attracting overseas ECE teachers to put into on-the-job in-class training over 5 years. Specific Hauraki Gulf shellfish harvesting bans have been extended 2 more years at Umupuya Beach in southeast Auckland, Te Mata and Waipatukahu on the Thames coast and on Waiheke Island. Kiwi firefighters are helping battle rampant wildfires across Washington and Oregon in the US that have forced more than 60,000 people from their homes. Home consents have spiked 19% on last year, more than 40,000 annually to June, with almost 22,000 more multi-unit homes. That's news.
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0: Sanctuary Sport.
1: In sport, Cody Taylor has faith his calf strain will be sorted by the time the All Blacks face the Springboks. The Greatest Rivalry Tour captain was injured against Ireland and hasn't played for a month. He'd love to face the Stormers on Saturday morning, but is taking a bigger picture approach.
3: Yeah, not ideal when we do it and then you've got a tour to get stuck into, but physios have been good. Like, I'm back running and stuff now, so just taking it day by day, and I won't be playing this week, obviously, but looking forward to hopefully maybe the following week.
1: Netball Australia Chief Executive Mark Falvo believes the success of netball at the Commonwealth Games mounts a strong case for inclusion at the 2032 Brisbane Olympics. Netball was the most attended sport in Glasgow, pulling 10,000 plus crowds each day. And that sport.
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4: Your weather until midnight tomorrow. Northland, Auckland, Coromandel, Waikato and Waitomo. Isolated showers becoming widespread north of Waikato for a time tomorrow. Clearing to fine later. Gisborne to Wellington, including the Central High Country, also Taranaki. Fine today, showers developing in Wairarapa and Wellington tonight. Spreading elsewhere tomorrow, snow lowering to 200 to 400 metres later. Whanganui to Kapiti, also Marlborough and Nelson, partly cloudy, isolated showers. Canterbury, isolated showers developing this afternoon. Sleet or snow showers from tomorrow morning, easing inland and clearing south of Ashburton. Buller to Fiordland, showers clearing to fine in Westland and Fiordland today, then Buller tomorrow morning. Southland and Otago, showers falling as snow overnight. Snow showers easing later tomorrow morning, clearing to fine tomorrow afternoon or evening.
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It's Live at Live. Come Holy Spirit. Beautiful song. On your Monday afternoon on Sanctuary, you are with Lizzie. We kicked off this hour with Hillsong Worship. Oh, praise the name. Hey, haven't the Kiwis done well? The New Zealand team at the Commonwealth Games. 36 medals. They came sixth place. Cool to see that the Silver Ferns won gold. I feel like, sorry to say, I mean, I don't even know why I'm saying sorry, but I feel bad because I didn't actually see any of it, which, why should I feel bad about that? I do like to support from afar, you know, people doing well and athletes. The Commonwealth, I just can't believe I didn't catch any of it. The Olympics, I always managed to catch some of it. Hopefully you saw some of it if you're into sport. If not, maybe not. But I do love seeing people at the top of their game doing really well. Like, you know, not just a spirit of excellence, but it's about being outstanding, isn't it? You just have to work so hard and be so dedicated to deliver at that level. And well done to everyone who participated. Hey, coming up this hour in the mix for your listening pleasure, I love these guys. You're never-

I love that song. It just makes you want to march around the office with certainty in your step. I mean, you don't have to, but and you might not be in an office, but I give you permission if you want to do that.

0: Proverbs 19 verse 10 advises us that too much talk leads to sin and encourages us to be sensible and keep our mouth shut. It's remarkable how the wisdom of the Bible offers practical guidance for improving our lives. When we speak excessively, we often say things that are unnecessary or even harmful. I truly believe that monitoring the quality and quantity of our words can significantly enhance our lives. By taking breaks and reflecting on what we say, we gain a greater control of our speech and impact others more positively. Let's consider this advice seriously. It has the power to transform how we communicate and how we relate to one another. My friend, take the moment to assess your words today. It just might lead to a profound change in your life. It's Joshua Singh, and I want to help you grow in your walk with God. So let's connect at joshuasingh.com.
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Round of applause for Gateway Worship there, covered by The Blood. You are with Lizzie. 25 minutes past three, it's Afternoon Praise. Tomorrow, a new episode of the brand new podcast put together by our very own Nerida Ashcroft from Sanctuary Breakfast and also our wonderful Alison Shaw. The Privilege of Prayer, the next podcast episode drops tomorrow. Great conversations about prayer and just keeping it real. And maybe you're like, I don't really know how to pray. I used to, when I was younger, had this way of praying that I would go off, you know, it talks about going off to the prayer closet. So my prayer closet, so to speak, was my bedroom, you know, and I'd shut the door and I'd pray. And there's literally nothing wrong with that. It's just that my prayer life with God now is more of a general chat as I go around my day. Of course, sometimes it's something, you know, a bit more than that. But just the sense of staying connected and staying, I guess, in communion with him. And I love that. I love the ease of that. And but if you want to be inspired for your prayer life, in fact, I had a look on Apple Podcasts and I must tell the girls that they were, their podcast was actually featuring in the top. They track the top 200 in any area of, you know, the different topics, and The Privilege of Prayer was in there, which is pretty cool. So go check it out. It's available on the Rhema Media app. It's available on yoursanctuary.nz, Spotify, Apple, all the things. Really great little podcast. And I'm not just saying that because they're my workmates. It really is. I'm looking forward to tomorrow's episode. It's Tim Timmons. Wake Me Up Again on Sanctuary.

Elevation Worship. I know a name. The name of Jesus. Hezekiah Walker in there too, every praise. It is 20 minutes to 4 on your Monday. Some people call Monday meh Monday, don't they? I mean, they do. It's just that for some of us, you know, it's that getting back into routine, and it can be a little bit challenging. You know, you maybe stayed up too late on the weekend, or, you know, if you're anything like me, when you've got free time, I'm just quite unstructured. I'm a little bit all over the place. In fact, I think that's my personality, which I'm always reining in as much as I can. Although there's a song about that, Don't Rein Me In. We don't play that one here, but... What I wanted to ask you, though, is have you, by any chance, got a praise report? You know, you've had some really good news, you had an answer to prayer, something that's just made your heart leap. Maybe you got some great results back from the doctor or from an exam that you took, or maybe you did manage to buy that house, or you got that job, or I don't know. Maybe, do you grow potatoes in winter? Maybe you just got the best bumper crop potatoes you ever got, or fill in some other produce if that's not, I do feel like it is potato season. Anyway, what I'd like to know is I'd love to hear from you. Last week, you know, we were playing a bunch of games in the afternoon and funny things about my life, but I'd like to hear something about yours. And so don't be shy. Why don't you text me if you've got something you'd like to share, 8168 First Word Sanctuary. If you're on the app, contact me that way. I'm going to open the phone line too. So while we're playing out some music, you could give me a quick call, 0800 355 455. You know, you got a praise report. You might think, oh, it's not that big a deal. Well, I want to hear it. So get in contact. While you do, I'm going to play out the song for Prue, who messaged through earlier. Prue's never afraid to message, which we appreciate, Prue. Prue, that particular song, no, I don't have any more, sorry. Still have the same artist, though. So let's hear it. It's Cliff Richard with Faithful One. I've

After being dormant for 3 years, Mount Kilauea in Hawaii began erupting again. My husband and I visited Mount Kilauea in 1995, when it was also erupting. As we walked over the hardened black lava, we witnessed red-hot flowing lava cascading into the sea. It was an amazing sight. God has called us

Life can feel a little hectic at times, whether it's managing the kids, deadlines, or battling traffic. It's nice to know that at the end of the day, you can wind down with evening devotion with Kathy Jenke. Tune in for inspirational music and spiritual encouragement, where faith, hope, and love are explored through reflections, scripture, prayer, and conversation. Connect, reflect, and be inspired with Kathy Jenke. Weeknights 7 to midnight. It's your evening devotion.

0: Isn't that a lovely song? Cochrane & Co, Thank God for Sunday Morning. I know Nicole, who lives in Huntley, always requests that song. So that one specially goes out to you, Nicole. And if you wondered in the bit where he's singing about John, no, he just says, Thank God for 3:16, which is John 3, verse 16, in case you wondered. For God so loved the world that he gave his one and only Son, that whoever believes in him shall not perish, but have eternal life. You are with Lizzie on Sanctuary. It is 5 minutes to four. Asked a little question before. It was like, what is your good news? What is your good news on Monday? You know, often we might stand around water coolers or wherever we stand, and you meet someone at the bus station, the bus stop for the first time, and we'll complain about the weather together or something. Have you ever noticed that about Kiwis? We sometimes connect over negative things. How about let us connect over something positive? In fact, a couple of people have texted through some cool stories already, which I'll share with you after four. But if you've got a good news Monday story, it might just be a teeny weeny whiny thing. Not whiny, tiny thing. It might be a medium size, a big thing. Like, let's celebrate the good things, right? It talks in the Bible about that. You can text 8168, first word, sanctuary, or you can also message me via the app. Phone lines are open at the moment. 0800 355 455.
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10: In this update, the Opportunity Party's ruled out supporting any government with Winston Peters as foreign minister, describing his telling a Chinese-born MP to go back to his own country as racist. Police are investigating a man's death at a property on Palmerston North's Wilson Crescent in Highbury after he couldn't be revived this morning. Police say there's no public risk. Wellingtonians are being asked for feedback on axing some heritage rules to allow more housing and their opinion on height restrictions on Courtenay Place. The Reserve Bank's had more than 6,000 responses to its call for feedback on continuing access to cash in urban and rural settings. A retired Salvation Army officer has completed a seven-month trek from Bluff to Cape Reinga, raising nearly $30,000 for the charity's food banks. That's news.
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2: Sanctuary Sport.
10: In sport, the All Blacks forwards are preparing to be seriously pushed during all of their greatest rivalry tour matches. Forwards coach Jason Ryan is working on their pack's mental and physical strength during their final week of preparation. Ahead of Saturday morning's opening match against the Stormers, Ryan's ready to ramp up his players' game readiness.
12: Getting ourselves mentally ready, physically ready as we build into the game. Look, you know, we build our weeks pretty consistently, but the back end will start touching on where the boys really need to be and poke the bear a little bit, I guess.
10: Silver Ferns captain Karen Berger says controversy surrounding their coach and netball's domestic league has helped build the resilience that led to Commonwealth Games gold. That is sport. I'm Raylene Ramsey.
3: Sanctuary weather.
0: Your weather until midnight tomorrow. Northland, Auckland, Coromandel, Waikato and Waitomo. Isolated showers becoming widespread north of Waikato for a time tomorrow. Clearing to fine later. Gisborne to Wellington, including the Central High Country, also Taranaki. Fine today, showers developing in Wairarapa and Wellington tonight. Spreading elsewhere tomorrow, snow lowering to 200 to 400 metres later. Whanganui to Kapiti, also Marlborough and Nelson, partly cloudy, isolated showers. Canterbury, isolated showers developing this afternoon. Sleet or snow showers from tomorrow morning, easing inland and clearing south of Ashburton. Buller to Fiordland, showers clearing to fine in Westland and Fiordland today, then Buller tomorrow morning. Southland and Otago, showers falling as snow overnight. Snow showers easing later tomorrow morning, clearing to fine tomorrow afternoon or evening.
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fashion. The Lord will provide, and Chris Tomlin at the cross. It is 10 minutes past four. No, it's not. It's 11 minutes past four. You are with Lizzie on your afternoon praise. So good to have your company. Hey, so I did ask you a question before. What's your good news? Good news Monday. You know, Monday sometimes can be a bit meh. It's a thing. Like, you've got out of the rhythm of how you do things in the week, and then sort of for those of us who might have to have some of a routine commitments, you know, it can be a little bit of a challenge. I love this message that came through from Simone. She said that they just got a tenant for their rental and are overjoyed because, you know, people move out, you know, sometimes there's hordes of people looking for a place, but other times there's not, right? And they'd prayed about it and it was God provided, and that was really awesome. My good news Monday is, and you know, this is just a little thing, but I keep seeing this thing on my car that wasn't quite right, and I just happened to mention it to my son this morning because, you know, these things happen, you get a little warning thing and then you, and then it disappears and then you kind of forget about it again. And then I said to him, oh, can we just look at that tonight? And then he came to me this morning, he said, oh, why don't we look at that now, Mum? Like, I, you know, it won't take long. You could just get in your car and you could just turn it on and you could have a look. And so we did that. And yeah, it turned out that this particular light bulb needs changing, but I know exactly what it is. Probably going to actually try and get him to do it for me. And so that was Good News Monday, because I don't know about you, because I always have a life admin list as long as my arm. No, probably is twice as long as my arm. And as soon as one thing goes, another 10 sort of come in. But you've got to take a moment to rejoice and go, okay, that's the direction I need to go in to solve that issue. What's yours if you've got a good news Monday? Love to hear. You might want to comment on the Facebook post, yoursanctuary.nz. You might want to message in. You could ring me if you wanted to. Go on, 0800 355 455. Next, I'm going to talk a little bit about, going to have a look to see what's coming up on our Kiwi Christian TV station, Shine TV. Meanwhile, if you were listening last week and you had to guess a bunch of things about my life, there was that story of what's my favourite Christian band ever. It's this one here. Delirious, Deeper. I'm cranking it up loud for me. Enjoy.

0: I did something brave and disgusting the other day. 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So I pulled on my big girl pants, dug out the plunger, boiled the jug, sourced the baking soda and white vinegar, and I was armed. I was ready to defeat this blocked sink. 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I heaved and hoed. Then I heard a gurgling and a stirring. I released that plunger, and with it came the smelliest and ugliest mass of mangled grossness ever. I threw up a little in my mouth. I disposed of the awfulness, cleaned the sink thoroughly, and turned the tap on. To my delight, water easily flowed down the drain. Success was mine. How often do we have things in us blocking the flow of what God could do in us? Little things that over time build up and become bigger. I know from time to time I need a plunger in my soul to force out what isn't worthy, honouring or loving. What could possibly be blocking the flow of God's love in and through you today? For more, go to fionacaris.com.
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Matt Barrett, Canvas and Clay on Sanctuary, 26 minutes past four. Afternoon praise, you with Lizzie. Just looking to see what's coming up on Shine TV tonight. Did you know that Focus on the Family is actually on a Monday at 5:30? I remember my brother always used to say when his kids were little, they're sort of mid-20s now, and he was building back in those days, and he'd be on building sites, and he'd just basically have Reema on to listen particularly into the teaching on the family, you know, just focus on the family, learn some good things about parenting, bringing up as kids. And so if that's something that's on your radar, although if you're busy with kids at 5:30, it might be a bit hard. Well, maybe they're eating their dinner, right? And you can watch that. But I tell you what, on demand's always good too. And then something that I particularly like at 8 o'clock tonight, Sanctuary on Shine. That's a half hour of a bunch of our best worship music videos. And, you know, you can have like a full-on worship time in your lounge, which you can do anyway, you know. But this is really cool because it's the music videos with captioned lyrics. So if that sounds like a bit of you at 8 o'clock tonight, very cool. I have been asking the question, what is your Monday, good news Monday story? And heard from Chloe, actually. Chloe in Wellington, who I was fortunate enough to meet on the Sanctuary road trip last month, was it? The month before? Time flies. Chloe says her Good News Monday story is this. Clear of migraines that I got weekly. 3 weeks of no weekly migraines. Praise God for that. That's good news, isn't it? Don't know if you've ever had a migraine. I've had a few in my life. Not a lot, but a few, and they are debilitating. And to have one every week, well, at least one a week, tough. So what a blessing, Chloe. We pray that your health continues to be in the direction that it's going, and that those migraines don't return, in the name of Jesus. It's called Our Music here on Sanctuary. A Grateful Heart.

0: there, I'm Nerida.
1: And I'm Alison. I've got a question for you. What changes when we see prayer as a privilege rather than just ticking a box?
0: Well, let's break that down, shall we? So in our podcast, we're going to strip away the formality and talk about how to build a vibrant and authentic connection with God that actually fits into our everyday lives.
1: Yeah, so whether you're a prayer warrior or someone who doesn't even know where to start, this conversation is for you.
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On Sonic Society, great are you, Lord. On Sanctuary, you are with Lizzie, heading for 5 o'clock. Did you catch up on the good news? It only happened a couple of weeks ago, actually, that Sanctuary, well, actually all of our radio stations are now on Freeview. How good is that? So you can listen to Rima on Freeview Channel 54, Life FM on 55, and you can listen to Sanctuary on Freeview Channel 56. Been getting some great messages from people, actually. Photos sent the other day through from a listener and her daughter dancing in front of the TV, listening to Sanctuary. How good is that? Love it. Hey, coming up, speaking of good things, Aidan King, Benjamin William Hastings with Hollow Grave. This is Matt Redman. You never let go.

0: According to research, a few plants in our homes or work environment can improve focus and lessen anxiety. However, it's only true if the plants are well cared for. I'm not that great at remembering to water my plants, but my peace lily lets me know when it needs watering. How? The leaves are drooping, it's looking sad. But a good dose of water and voila, in a few hours it's looking healthy again. In our relationship with God, there are times when we can feel spiritually dry. It's an indicator that watering is overdue. God says in Isaiah 44 verse 3, I will pour water on the thirsty land and streams on the dry ground. Ask God to pour his refreshing water into your spirit today. In fact, Jesus invites you, if anyone is thirsty, let him come to me and drink. Mahara ki tō tātou atua e tēnei rā. Remember God today. I'm Alison Shaw.
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Maybe today you're listening and you're not sure where you stand. Maybe you're on the fence, weighing it up. We believe that God isn't looking for perfection or a finished product. He's looking for a heart that's open to the possibility of Him. If you're feeling like the door is closed or you need to have it all figured out, here's a simple truth from Romans. If you confess with your mouth that Jesus is Lord and believe in your heart that God raised Him from the dead, you will be saved. If you're ready to step off that fence and see what happens, pray this. Jesus, I don't have all the answers, but I'm reaching out. I believe you are who you say you are. Come into my life, forgive my past, and show me how to follow you. Amen. No matter where you are on that journey, we're glad you're here.

Phil, welcome to Life Found You on Sanctuary, heading for 5 o'clock, celebrating the wins on a Monday. What's your good news? Wendy got in contact. She said that she really enjoyed the Commonwealth Games. That is something to celebrate. 36 medals,

0: sixth place. Yes, it's great to celebrate people doing well, isn't it? Coming up before five, I've got Ren Collective for you, All That I Am. After five, Jeremy Camp, Lincoln Brewster. If you want to be part of the conversation, what's your good news? Good News Monday, get in touch. Text 8168, First Word Sanctuary, message via the app. You can comment on the Facebook page there on your sanctuary.nz on Facebook.
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6: In this update, relief at the petrol pump will continue for some for now. The government's extending the in-work tax credit. Increased mileage rates for healthcare workers and eligible patients and reimbursement for relievers. Finance Minister Nicola Willis says how long it continues will depend on the price of petrol. The Prime Minister is apologising to Ruturua business owners. He told at an event on Friday they had a parent-child mentality. Luxon says he wasn't approached by cabinet colleagues, but feels he could have expressed himself better. A Wellington security officer says some changes were made to event health and safety following the death of a 25-year-old schoolteacher. A coroner's inquest is underway into the death of Isaac Levings, who accidentally drowned in 2023 after a concert. The government's habit of passing legislation with urgency could bring trouble down the line. A constitutional law expert says it skips the crucial select committee stage. That's news.
7: News brought to you by Far East Broadcasting, announcing Christ to the world until all have heard.
2: Sanctuary Sport.
6: In sport, ongoing drama at Netball New Zealand may have inadvertently forged the Silver Ferns into gold medal winners. The Commonwealth Games champions after beating Jamaica in the final. Captain Karen Berger says controversy surrounding their coaching staff, financial issues and domestic league has only made the team stronger.
8: As many downs as we've had, I think that's really made this group very resilient, and the way we played out there today has got a lot to do with the fact that we've been able to grow quite close throughout the time. The majority of this group have been together for a while now.
6: League superstar Reece Walsh is one of 16 charges presented by the NRL judiciary after the weekend's matches. He'll be fined for a nasty hair pull on Dom Young in the Broncos' loss to the Knights.
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9: weather.
10: Your weather until midnight tomorrow. Northland, Auckland, Coromandel, Waikato and Waitomo. Isolated showers becoming widespread north of Waikato for a time tomorrow, clearing to fine later. Gisborne to Wellington, including the central high country, also Taranaki. Fine today, showers developing in Wairarapa and Wellington tonight. Spreading elsewhere tomorrow, snow lowering to 200 to 400 metres later. Whanganui to Kapiti, also Marlborough and Nelson, partly cloudy, isolated showers. Canterbury, isolated showers developing this afternoon. Sleet or snow showers from tomorrow morning, easing inland and clearing south of Ashburton. Buller to Fiordland, showers clearing to fine in Westland and Fiordland today, then Buller tomorrow morning. Southland and Otago, showers falling as snow overnight. Snow showers easing later tomorrow morning, clearing to fine tomorrow afternoon or evening.
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0: Isaiah 53 verse 5. But he was pierced for our rebellion, crushed for our sins. He was beaten so we could be whole. He was whipped so we could be healed.
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Duncan Brewster, Everlasting God. 10 minutes past five on Sanctuary Afternoon Praise with Lizzie. Jeremy Camp kicked off this hour. My God, it's so good to have your company. Hey, coming up this hour in the mix, music from, push down the right button, Lizzie. This one.

Yeah. That song, it always makes me want to dance. That's Mercy Me, spoken for. Bit of a slow dance one, this one.

0: This is Susie Holt with Chocolate and God. In 1 Corinthians chapter 15, it says, "Therefore, my beloved brothers, be steadfast, immovable, always abounding in the work of the Lord, knowing that in the Lord your labour is not in vain." There are a lot of things you could do in life, I'm sure, but don't give up on what God has called you to. Satan seems to be fighting harder than ever right now, causing depression, loneliness, frustration and anxiety. He's out to be as discouraging as he can be to try to get the people of God to quit. Isaiah says, "But they that wait upon the Lord shall renew their strength. They shall mount up with wings as eagles. They shall run and not be weary, and they shall walk and not faint." Be encouraged that whatever it is God has asked you to do right now, that there is a reason. He has a purpose, even if you can't see it right now. Hold on to his promise in this verse that your labor is not in vain. Ladies, let me really encourage you to take the 30-day challenge and be in the Word every day. Join my friend Janet Scott for a daily devotional. 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
1: This is Sanctuary.

Corey Asbury, Egypt on Sanctuary. I did go to Egypt once, many moons ago. 2021, something like that, living on the other side of the world, blew my mind. And then went to Jordan and then went to Petra, which was that city that was lost for many years and then rediscovered. It was so long ago that honestly, when I look online now and I see all these areas that are developed for tourists, it wasn't like that when I was there. I'm sounding really old, but some things you never forget about how many decades ago they were. They're just sort of like Egypt. It was really pretty different. I think one of the things I remember the most different is that one morning at 6 a.m. in Cairo, I went to a camel market. Never been to a camel market at 6 a.m. in New Zealand, that's for sure. It's great.

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Song. Great worship on a great radio station. Sanctuary, New Zealand's worship station. 23 minutes to 6. You're with Lizzie. Hillsong Worship and Brooke Liggett with their Hosanna. I was just thinking how much I enjoy the guitar on that song. It's very sort of emotional, really. And Hosanna was actually composed by Brooke Liggett Wood when she was Brooke Fraser in 2006. And, you know, it was very much relating to Scripture. There's Jesus' entry into Jerusalem, where in Matthew 21, verse 9, they sing of Hosanna in the highest. The song was first recorded and released on Hillsong United's studio album, All of the Above, in 2007. Such a great song. Let's continue, shall we, with the great music on Sanctuary on Afternoon Praise. It's Keith and Kristen Getty, Still My Soul Be Still.

0: Gracious Spirit of Truth, today I welcome you afresh in my life. You who know all the ways of truth, guide me into the truth I need most to grasp at the moment. Where my thinking is wrong, I welcome your correction. Where my impulses are wrong, I welcome your restraint. Where my understanding is wrong, I welcome your teaching. I submit myself, heart, mind, soul, and spirit to your loving instruction.
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0: Brendan Lake. Coat of Many Colours on Sanctuary. You are with Lizzie. Awesome to have your company. It is 9 minutes to six. I was just thinking to myself, when I go home after seven, I must remember to go down to the basement. That is where my car is parked. But there was one night last week, I walked outside and my car wasn't there. And just for a second in the dark, you know, had a little car park panic. You ever do that? You think you parked your car somewhere and you parked it somewhere else. And I was like, oh, that's okay. My car is in the basement. So you know when you say things out loud to yourself? I'm saying it out loud to you as well. I'm more likely to remember after seven, go to the basement, Lizzie, not go outdoors. Hey, coming up before six, I've got Souvenirs Worship for Good. And after six, Elevation Worship Equippers Revolution. And of course, the word for you today.
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10: In this update, the government's decided to retain temporary fuel price support measures for now. Finance Minister Nicola Willis says the support was supposed to expire after petrol prices stayed below $3 a litre for a month, but they're starting to creep up again. Chris Luxon admits he could have expressed himself better after backlash over telling the Rotorua businesses they had a parent-child mentality and needed to be adult. The Prime Minister says he was trying to say officials and businesses have equal but different roles. A mourning brother hopes his sibling's death on Wellington's waterfront offers a lesson for organisations involved. A coroner's inquest is underway into Isaac Leving's drowning in 2023 when he fell in the water after a concert, having got separated from his friends. The Migrant Workers Association's defending its graphic protest in which a dummy of Winston Peters was beheaded with a guillotine near Auckland's downtown train station.
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1: Sanctuary Sport.
10: In sport, huge praise for the Silver Ferns' composure under pressure during their gold medal-winning performance at the Commonwealth Games. Silver Fern centurion Leanna Dubrain won two Comm Games gold, including the last time in Delhi 16 years ago. She says the Ferns were significantly better than Jamaica at calming the farm.
12: They just looked after each other. You know, if there was a bad pass, they tried to make each other look better, and everybody got on defence when they needed to, and they were patient. They never looked panicked, and I think that was a massive difference between the two.
10: Black Caps opener Finn Allen is on the verge of becoming the most expensive player in the history of Australia's Big Bash League, with a record price tag of more than $700,000 placed on him for the coming season. That is sport.
1: Sanctuary weather.
13: Your weather until midnight tomorrow. Northland, Auckland, Coromandel, Waikato and Waitomo. Isolated showers becoming widespread north of Waikato for a time tomorrow, clearing to fine later. Gisborne to Wellington, including the central high country, also Taranaki. Fine today, showers developing in Wairarapa and Wellington tonight. Spreading elsewhere tomorrow, snow lowering to 200 to 400 metres later. Whanganui to Kapiti, also Marlborough and Nelson, partly cloudy, isolated showers. Canterbury, isolated showers developing this afternoon. Sleet or snow showers from tomorrow morning, easing inland and clearing south of Ashburton. Buller to Fiordland, showers clearing to fine in Westland and Fiordland today, then Buller tomorrow morning. Southland and Otago, showers falling as snow overnight. Snow showers easing later tomorrow morning, clearing to fine tomorrow afternoon or evening.
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14: Acts 2 verse 38. Peter replied, "Each of you must repent of your sins and turn to God and be baptized in the name of Jesus Christ for the forgiveness of your sins. 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

Aquipa's Revolution, Follow You, Elevation Worship, When Wind Meets Fire. You are with Lizzie. Great to have your company. Hey, coming up in today's episode of The Word for Today, it's on the topic of your right place. And I have to admit, it's one of those ones that I've read and I've gone, ooh, that really resonates with me. Enjoy serving God and He will give you what you want. That's so funny, versions of the Bible, isn't it? Translations. The translation that I particularly like is delight yourself in the Lord and He will give you the desires of your heart. That one's coming up just before 6:30 here on Sanctuary. Madison Watkins and Tekoya and Rory McKenna are coming up. This is Bethel Music Centre.

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0: Madison Watkins, Open the Eyes, that wonderful new version of Open the Eyes of My Heart, Lord, on Sanctuary. Hope you enjoyed it. And Tekoya and Rory McKenna in there with Matthew 6. Right now, it's the word for you today, talking on your right place.
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2: God created us each individually with specific gifts and callings. He did this intentionally to mature, strengthen, and serve his kingdom in the world. And he wants us to have an abundant life. So it makes sense that we'll love what we're doing for God. We are immensely blessed to have a God who looks at and judges us by our hearts, not by how much we do. Without being confident in this, we may end up doing something out of guilt or pressure, or even feeling like we should do something as a good Christian to earn God and man's approval. Each of us has our right place where we're meant to serve and thrive. When we spend time seeking our right place and faithfully responding to our calling, we'll find the balance that we are created to live in, passionately doing what God created us to do. The key is to honour God and listen to Him for guidance. Psalm chapter 37 verse 4 says, "As we take delight in the Lord, He will give us the desires of our heart." And remember, we can be in two right places at once and have a different right place in different seasons. So let's be bold to ask God for our right places as we go through life. So what now? Ask God to show you where you're called to serve. Even if it's not sledgehammer obvious, He is faithful to show you. As you follow His lead, He'll bring you to your right place.
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0: there, I'm Nerida.
1: And I'm Alison. I've got a question for you. What changes when we see prayer as a privilege rather than just ticking a box?
0: Well, let's break that down, shall we? So in our podcast, we're going to strip away the formality and talk about how to build a vibrant and authentic connection with God that actually fits into our everyday lives.
1: Yeah, so whether you're a prayer warrior or someone who doesn't even know where to start, this conversation is for you.
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Belonging Co, The Joy on Sanctuary. Phillips, Craig and Dean in there too, When the Stars Burn Down. You are with Lizzie. We are heading into your Bible Society verse of the day. This one's all about faith, and it's one that I wouldn't mind pushing into more at another time. I'm feeling like one of my guests on something theological, this could be a good one to talk about. However, now I will read you the scripture from the book of Matthew chapter 17, verse 20, and it says, "You don't have enough faith," Jesus told them, "but I tell you the truth. If you had faith, even as small as a mustard seed, you could say to this mountain, move from here to there, and it would move. Nothing would be impossible." It sounds like Jesus is telling them off. Maybe he is, but I think he's highlighting that, you know, that's only a tiny portion of faith, a mustard seed, teeny tiny. But also, it does talk in the Word about that faith is a gift from God. So, you know, if you don't have enough faith for a situation, I do this in my life. God, give me the faith. Give me the faith for that. It's United and Taya, Another in the Fire on Sanctuary.

0: Jesus said, "I have come to set you free." But what is freedom? It doesn't mean free to do what I please. Yes, I may be free to jump off a cliff and fly, but unless I'm wearing a parachute or attached to a bungee cord, my freedom will be short-lived. Of necessity, freedom comes with restraints. 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

0: Young and free, wake. It's me. I'm young, free, and awake. Hey, thanks for your company. Really good to hang out with you today. Heading for 7 o'clock on Sanctuary. Hayley Jones, Thankful. Third day, Nothing Compares. That's coming up before seven. And then the wonderful Kathy Janke after seven. I did talk at the top of the hour, I think, around six, into five, about my car, how the other day I walked outside. You know, it's dark at this time. And for a moment, had a little moment of panic. My car, where is it? It was in the basement. And I have remembered that it's there today. So that is where I'm heading. And then I'm heading home. Enjoy the rest of your evening. Take care and God bless. See ya. Hey, next time, actually, tomorrow, I've got Julia Grace joining me on the show for another happiness hack. So looking forward to that. See ya.
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Such beautiful imagery in that song, isn't it? Cody Carnes, Run to the Father, thinking about that beautiful story in the gospel, or the parable of the prodigal son. God's arms wide open always for us. Jordan Sincere there before that with Fires, kicking off evening devotion here on Sanctuary on a Monday night. And good evening, Kathy, with you. Really looking forward to your company tonight. Lots of great worship music to look forward to this hour before eight. Danny Gokey with New Day coming up. Matt Maher with A Finished Work, a very nice version of the old Rugged Cross with Bart Millard. The Katinas now, Eagle's Wings. I'm Kathy, good to be with you.

0: I love to walk in the mornings. It's my time to reflect and to pray. However, on one occasion, I realised I had done no reflecting or praying, but rather a lot of worrying. There were so many thoughts and concerns crowding out my mind, not only anxious thoughts, but how am I going to do all the things I need to do thoughts. In the midst of this, I felt God impress on me that every anxious thought is a prompt to pray. This was so life-giving. I began to turn my anxious thoughts into prayers. I invited Him into all the situations that were overwhelming, no matter how small or how big. God wants to be included in every part of our lives today. So I want to remind you that every anxious thought is a prompt to pray. Mahara ki tō tātou atua e tēnei rā. Remember God today. I'm Alison Shaw.
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Aidan King, without you. 22 past 7 at Sanctuary, New Zealand's worship station. Well, the Commonwealth Games wrapped up today. Had you watched any of it, seen any of it? I must confess I haven't and didn't. I remember as a kid just being hooked around the TV with the Commonwealth Games. It was huge, and somehow, for whatever reason, I think just distracted with other things, I sort of hadn't really been following the Commonwealth Games this year, but I was very happy for the Silver Ferns winning their first gold medal in 16 years, beating Jamaica 56-48. So lots of celebration there, and big congratulations to all our Kiwis that are bringing home medals, bronze, silver and gold.

Come to the altar. Worship music here on Sanctuary Elevation Worship. God of all my days, next with Casting Crowns. Going to hear two from Matt Maher, Finished Work. 25 minutes to eight. There's a saying, I think it goes something like cook once, eat twice. I'm feeling quite chuffed with myself. I did a big cook-up over the weekend and have enough leftovers that I'll get at least two. I had a meal last night, one today, and I think I might eke out definitely one more, if not two. Might plump it up with a salad, but I have to say, today I was thinking, oh, I don't have to think about a meal. It's been done and dusted. All I need to do is heat it up. Do you cook like that, sort of just cook once and then eke things out a bit? Sort of when you realise that, it takes a lot of pressure off, doesn't it? You begin to realise how much thought you put into food and meals and breakfast, lunch and dinner.

0: read a book set somewhere in America and tumbleweeds have been mentioned as part of the scene? In my mind's eye, I'd always thought of tumbleweeds as being smallish. But recently, I learned how pesky they really are and how big they get, as big as a car. The weeds just attach themselves to each other, and as the wind blows them, it blows them all over. And the end result are these massive balls of weeds. Tumbleweeds are a fantastic illustration of what can happen where things are just left and not dealt with. Of when things escalate, our minds can be the perfect soil for many negative, unnecessary thoughts. And like the weeds, left to their own devices, can gather together and grow desperately out of control. Paul in the Bible encourages us, guard what we allow to be planted in our minds. In Philippians, Paul writes, "Fill your minds and meditate on things true, things noble, gracious, the best and not the worst, the beautiful, not the ugly, things to praise, not things to curse. Do this and the God of peace will be with you." For more, go to fionacaris.com.
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0: 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I'm Kathy. 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

0: 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They take a step, then an unknown sound ruins the moment. No kiwi, no picture.
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Let It Be Your Name, Matt Redman. Anyone else singing along to that? It's a great song. And at the top of the hour, kicking off 8 o'clock evening devotion on a Monday night, Lay Me Down with Chris Tomlin. We got Rend Collective coming up this hour with Evergreen, Consumed by Fire later on in the hour, Hill to Die On. And any Keith Green fans, he's up with a beautiful version of a hymn, Holy, Holy, Holy. I was just thinking as I was just talking there about whenever Keith Green, piano, amazing piano playing, put the two hand in hand. Good to be with you. I'm Kathy, Wellington City, Elam now with Jesus.

0: This is Susie Holt with Chocolate and God. From Judges 20, then the children of Israel went up and cried before the Lord until evening and asked counsel of the Lord, saying, shall I again draw near for battle against the children of my brother Benjamin? And the Lord said, go up against him. They had asked twice already. They lost twice, and yet they were willing to go again if the Lord told them to, and they had victory. Are you in the will of God and yet things seem to all be going wrong? Do you feel as though you are defeated on every side, even though you know you are doing what God has told you to do? Don't allow your defeats or circumstances to determine your feelings about what you are supposed to be doing. We will always have struggles along life's paths, whether in the will of God or not. But the key is that victory comes in being persistent, in doing what is right and doing what you are called to do. Persevere and God will deliver your enemies and he will give you the victory he has planned. Ladies, let me really encourage you to be in the Word every day and join my friend Janet Scott for a daily devotional. You'll find it at chocolateandgod.com.
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20 past 8. Good evening. Hope your evening's going well. Monday night in the day has gone well too. Settled into the week again. That was Fraser Eben with Believe. Phil Wickham, Pat Barrett next to Praise the Lord Forever. Going to hear from Josiah Queen. Brandon Lake, Can't Steal My Joy. Good to have your company. I'm Kathy. How was the weekend? I spent some of it doing a bit of painting. I'm on the sort of mainly final home straight of my painting job. I've had this winter painting all inside our house. I've just got a hallway and a bedroom to finish, and I've done the ceiling of the hallway and bedroom. Two coats of that, so feeling very satisfied with that. And over the next, I'm hoping, I suspect I might be a little bit optimistic, but hoping within the at least the next couple of weeks to have that all wrapped up. I will be so happy when I've finished that job because it hangs over me. I always, every day I wake up thinking, oh, I've got to do some painting today. I mean, I'm really pleased with that I've done it and doing it. Thinking of the money I'm saving too. And it's very satisfying, you know, the seeing the changes. But it's just like, oh, thinking of all the other things I could be doing, fun things.

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Very nice Hillsong Worship, Brooke Lidgetwood, worshipping God on a Monday night at 27 to 9 with a song, King of Kings. Ceci Winans next with Thirst for You. Sanctuary, New Zealand's worship station, and well, we're into August, and I'm not going to mention Christmas yet and 2027, too early for that, but starting to think about calendars for next year, and if you like photography, maybe you could find one of your photos on next year's Rema Media calendar. We've got the annual photo competition for 2026 underway. How do you fancy one of your photos of New Zealand scenery on next year's calendar? It'd be pretty cool, wouldn't it? That's your Christmas present sorted out. Buy it for all your relatives. There's a couple of categories in this year's photo competition because there's a couple of calendars coming out next year. One is Flora and Fauna of New Zealand. So that's one of the calendars, Flora and Fauna. The other is New Zealand Landscapes. And each photo, each winning photo or each photo that does get into the calendar will get a $50 prize voucher. Entries have to be in by the 23rd of August. So, yeah, 20 days you've got. If you head along to the Sanctuary website, yoursanctuary.nz, click on the photo competition link there. You'll see last year's entries, or some of them anyway. They're very, very cool. So check it out. And, yeah, if you fancy yourself as a bit of a photographer, why not submit an entry or two? The website, yoursanctuary.nz.

0: In Psalms 19, verse 14, David's words encapsulate a deep desire for his thoughts and words to align with the will of God. He seeks to ensure that everything that he speaks and reflects upon is pleasing and acceptable in the sight of God, who is his rock and redeemer. What resonates most about this verse is David's humility and reverence before God. He acknowledges God's sovereignty and expresses a sincere longing to honor him in every aspect of his life. You know, my friend, it's actually a beautiful reminder of the importance of our heart posture in our relationship with God. When we approach God with humility, acknowledging his majesty and seeking his will above our own, we begin to truly please him. Our words and our thoughts become aligned with his purposes as our lives reflect his glory. It's Joshua Singh, and I want to help you grow in your walk with God. 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

screen. Holy, holy, holy. 10 away from 9. I'm Cathy at Sanctuary, New Zealand's worship station. Well, our new podcast series, The Privilege of Prayer, a new episode's coming out tomorrow, dropping tomorrow. A conversation, Nerida Ashcroft has a chat with Alison Shaw, all things to do with prayer. And tomorrow's episode is going to be focusing on how well do you know God? Not know about God, but know God himself. So that's the topic of conversation tomorrow on the privilege of prayer. It's about 10 minutes long, and I know from the feedback we had from the very first episode that came out a couple of weeks ago, people are really enjoying it. 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
1: 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And the peace I give is a gift the world cannot give. 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

It is Monday night, Kathy with you at Sanctuary, 8 after 9. That was Elevation Worship, Trust in God, and kicking off the 9 o'clock hour, we are Messengers with Magnify. Zach Williams coming up with a great song, Old Church Choir. Going to hear too from Aidan King Benjamin William Hastings, Hollow Grave, and featured him for tonight from Elevation and Can It Be. Hope you're enjoying the worship music tonight. This is Commons, God is Able.

0: We read this in Ephesians 5, verse 19, that they were speaking to one another in psalms and hymns and spiritual songs, making melody in their hearts to the Lord. Worship music is such a meaningful part of a Christian's faith. 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It also provides comfort and encouragement in those times when our worlds are sad or lonely, and it may seem that no one else is listening. 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The Apostle Paul encourages the Ephesians to continually make melody in their hearts. And if it's good enough for Paul, then it is definitely a priority for me too. I'm Kayleen Sabritsky of Dove Ministries. 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
1: It's your sanctuary. 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

You are my joy, United Pursuit, Will Reagan. 20 after 9, it is Sanctuary on a Monday night. Kathy with you, and it was a joy to hear from someone listening to Sanctuary in Kenya. Very, very cool. Listening through the online, actually, Sanctuary, yoursanctuary.ez. Not sure who it was, but we got this message last week here in Sanctuary saying, I can honestly say it's been one of the blessings of my life when I discovered Sanctuary Radio New Zealand. Even though I'm in Kenya and listen online, every broadcast brings encouragement, hope, peace that speaks right to my heart. The time difference between Kenya and New Zealand always makes me smile. This person says it feels like I'm living a little ahead of time. And this person goes on to say, just thank you for the encouragement and the reminder that God's message knows no borders. Very cool to hear that. Not sure if there's anyone else listening to Sanctuary from overseas. You're welcome to get in touch and let us know. And you'll find all the links for getting in touch through the website, yoursanctuary.nz. And just want to say thank you to that person too for, and like I said, I don't know who you are, but just want to say thank you for taking the time and trouble to get in touch and sharing that you're listening to Sanctuary. It's very cool and very encouraging for us also here in New Zealand. The word is

What a God, 27 to 10 at Sanctuary, New Zealand's worship station, Indiana Bible College. There, I'm Kathy, good to be with you. We got City of Light next, is Glory My God. Had a new experience over the weekend. I wasn't sure what I thought about it. One of my family members, I think I mentioned this on air a few days ago, one of my family members is circling around getting another car. They're looking at some sort of hybrid. And over the weekend, they had the use of a test car just to get a sense of what they were looking at. So they came over and picked Stuart and myself up and took us for a bit of a spin. And they took us on the motorway and then put it on, I think, is it autopilot? Basically, the car sort of semi-drives itself. You don't have to steer or brake or anything, and it knows where to go. And I was sitting in the back trying very hard not to react because I thought, yeah, this is freaking me out. And I didn't want to freak the driver out either because I think they were struggling. It was messing with their head. And then I was thinking about that. I thought, I really need, if I'm driving a car, I really need to be in control of it because I would be too easily distracted. I'd be worried if I didn't have to drive it, even though I was behind the wheel, would I fall asleep or, you know, just get... Yeah, I don't know how those works. Maybe you've got a car like that and it's absolutely fine and I'm thinking, you know, on long runs of very straight roads that might work. But anyway, it was something new for me. I have to say the car smelt nice, all that new leather. Better than my squid car, squid smelling car. I call it my squid car. It still reeks sometimes.

0: From our sitting room window, we have a panoramic view of hills and rolling countryside. On a clear day, we can even see the sea. But it isn't until I put on binoculars that I can see details missing to the naked eye. A lot of people claim that seeing is believing. But true sight only comes when we see through binoculars of faith. Because we don't always see things happening as a result of our prayers, it's easy to give up and fail to appreciate God has not only heard, but is responding. After 14 years languishing and forgotten in an Egyptian prison, Joseph certainly needed those binoculars of faith. In these challenging days, we too need to put on those binoculars and know that, like Joseph in prison, God has not only heard, but in his perfect time will answer. I'm June Dooney, and you can find me on junedooney.com.
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hymns. 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

0: Wonder what Charles Wesley from the 1700s who wrote that particular hymn, "And Can It Be?" I wonder what he would have thought of Elevation's version of it. I'm sure he would have loved it and loved and been blown away that his hymn is still being sung today. It came out in 1738. The hymn program is Sunday morning here on Sanctuary between 7 and 8 o'clock. Nice to have your company. I'm Kathy. It's 10 to 10.
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Band Collective, Build Your Kingdom Here, a song that they brought out 13 years ago, came out in 2013 on their album Homemade Worship by Handmade People. Doesn't that make you feel very special and classy? It's a great, great album title, I think, and basically a prayer and a call for spiritual renewal and revival, asking God to work in our hearts and that we can also be the hands and feet of Christ. Sanctuary, New Zealand's worship station. Kathy with you on your Monday night. Hope it's a good one. Good to be with you this hour. Looking forward to Lauren Daigle, Let It Be an Hallelujah. Micah Tyler up also, Praise the Lord, and Nicole Sponberg doing a bit of gardening before 11 with a beautiful song in the garden. That's before 11. This is the day I've always loved you.

0: while on holiday with my 3-year-old granddaughter, we spent many hours in the swimming pool. As the pool was too deep for her, she was restricted to staying on the step while everyone else swam. In time, I encouraged her to jump from the step into my arms. And as her trust in me grew, she was brave enough to push off from the side of the step and float to me. As I increased the distance, her capacity and her courage increased. God does the same for us. He encourages us to take small steps and promises to be there for us. Maybe today you feel confined to the step. To launch out into the deep is scary. So I challenge you, take a small step. God will be there for you. And in time, your capacity and courage will increase. Go on, do it today. Mahara ki tō tātou atua e tēnei rā. Remember God today. I'm Alison Shaw.
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Lauren Daigle, let it be an hallelujah. 23 after 10 at Sanctuary, New Zealand's worship station. Good evening, I'm Kathy. Alexander Pappas next, always been Jesus, Micah Tyler with Praise the Lord. But first, some thoughts on our Bible verse for tonight. Time for one verse, one encouragement. Matthew chapter 17, verse 20, which says, "You don't have enough faith," Jesus told them. "I tell you the truth. If you had faith, even as small as a mustard seed, you could say to this mountain, move from here to there, and it would move. Nothing would be impossible." I remember many years ago, I had this amazing experience. I was on a pilgrimage in Israel, and the guide had taken us up to some sort of mountainside. There were mustard bushes growing. They were pretty scrappy bushes, actually, I have to say. But then she'd plucked some of the mustard seeds that were in the bush. I think it was that time where the seeds, you know, the plant was seeding. And you look at the size of the bush and how tiny the seed was, and it was just amazing. And I was almost transported back to those gospel times, and just thinking about, you know, how God is inviting us not so much to look at, well, sure, the size of the mustard seed, but in relation to what it is becoming and its growth. And the invitation from God for us is just to allow Him to do the watering and the nourishing and the growth in our lives. If we're open to that and receptive to God working in our lives and give Him room for the growth, to allow Him to do that. And I think that's where God's, you know, work really happens, is with our response to His promptings and callings. And I think that's the encouragement there.

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sailor yet, not I, but through Christ in me, God working in me, despite me. I think we can all identify with that. 22 minutes to 11. Good to be with you. Hope you're having a good evening and enjoying the worship music tonight here on Sanctuary. We got Phillips, Craig and Dean next. Great, I am. I spotted in the history books something pertaining to New Zealand. It was this day, 3rd of August 1823. Henry William arrives in the country and he will become the head of the Church of England's mission here. He arrived in the Bay of Islands, accompanied by his wife and three children, and he was travelling with Samuel Marsden. And he established the primary mission station at Paihia. It was interesting, one of the things that he required of the missionaries, the Anglican missionaries, was to become fluent in Te Reo Māori and prioritise spiritual direction. He was also a trusted mediator in internal or in intertribal conflicts, and he earned huge respect among the northern iwi. And later on in 1840, he played quite a central role in the translating the draft of the Treaty of Waitangi. So it was this day that Henry Williams arrived in the country.

0: A couple of years ago, in the middle of a beautiful spring, I was rather taken with a particular tree in full blossom. I'm used to seeing white and pink blossoms, but I'm used to seeing them on different trees. This particular tree stood out because it had a whole bunch of pink blossom, but it also had a great big mass of white ones. Maybe this is more common than I thought, I don't know. But I do know that this tree stood out to me for as long as the blossom lasted that spring. For me, that tree was a beautiful picture of what it means to abide in God, to have confidence in God, to rest in Him, to have the Lord's presence in us, and to know His word and be engrafted in Him. In John 15, verse 7, we're reminded of one of Jesus' promises. The message says, if you make yourselves at home with me and my words are at home in you, you can be sure that whatever you ask will be listened to and acted on. Great things can happen when we allow ourselves to be engrafted. Abiding in the Lord, just like pink and white blossoms occurring on the same tree, brings such promise. For more, go to FionaCaris.com.
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1: In the Garden, there with Nicole Spombu, came out in 1912, written by C. Austin Miles, and reflecting on the meeting of Mary Magdalene with the risen Jesus at the empty tomb, and kind of emphasising a personal closeness, quiet prayer, and something particularly close to Nicole Spombu's heart, that there's kind of an intimacy in that one. 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
0: Isaiah 53 verse 6. All of us, like sheep, have strayed away. We have left God's paths to follow our own. Yet the Lord laid on him the sins of us all.
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You're with Sanctuary, New Zealand's worship station. Cathy with you on your Monday night, 3rd of August, first Monday of the month of August 2026. Good to be with you. Our line bear rest on us and kicking off the 11 o'clock hour, Hills and Valleys with Tyron Wells. Next up, Amy Grant, 'Tis So Sweet to Trust in Jesus. Going to hear later in the hour from Hillsong Worship, Brooke Lidgetwood, Who You Say I Am. Also, some thoughts on our daily devotional word for you today coming up on Your Right Place.

0: This is Susie Holt with Chocolate and God. Reading from Joshua 13, it says, "Now Joshua was old and advanced in years, and the Lord said to him, 'You are old and advanced in years, and there remains yet very much land to possess.'" You know you are old when God tells you that you are old. Wow. I'm not sure as a woman how I would have quite handled that. Well, girl, you know what? Your age has nothing to do with what you are called to do. You aren't too young and you are never too old either to do what it is that God is calling you to do. Notice that after he commented on Joshua being old, he told him that there was still a lot to do. Take a look around and stop making excuses for not serving God in some way. Don't miss out on an opportunity to serve God today for any reason. Start today and ask him to show you what you can do to serve him with your life. Ladies, let me really encourage you to be in the Word every day and join my friend Janet Scott for a daily devotional. You'll find it at chocolateandgod.com. 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

Daniela, Bethel Music, Josh Baldwin. 20 minutes past 11 at Sanctuary, New Zealand's worship station. 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But first, time for a prayer from the past. This one from Dominic de Guzman. This is from the 1100s to early 1200s. He was a Spanish priest and the founder of the Order of Preachers. And this is one of his prayers. May God the Father who made us bless us. May God the Son send us healing among us. And may God the Holy Spirit move within us and give us eyes to see, ears to hear, and hands to do his work. May we walk and preach the word of God to all. And may the angel of peace lead us to the eternal kingdom. Amen.

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We're a Christian radio station. We believe that no matter how loud the world gets, there is a peace that surpasses all understanding. We believe that you weren't meant to carry the weight of tomorrow on your shoulders today. If you're feeling overwhelmed, or perhaps just a little lost in the noise, take a moment and breathe. We want you to know you are seen, you are known, you are deeply loved. If your heart is heavy, let's take a moment together and pray. Lord, I give you my worries and my weariness. Replace my anxiety with your peace and my doubt with your strength. Guide my steps today and remind me that I am never walking alone. Amen. Hang on to that promise as you go about your day.

0: Some worship, Brooklyn Edward. It's Sanctuary, 28 minutes to midnight. That was a song, Who You Say I Am. Chris Tomlin up in a moment here on Sanctuary with God of the City and Matt Barr, Finished Work. But first, some thoughts on our daily devotional word for you today on Your Right Place.
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2: God created us each individually with specific gifts and callings. He did this intentionally to mature, strengthen, and serve his kingdom in the world. And he wants us to have an abundant life. So it makes sense that we'll love what we're doing for God. We are immensely blessed to have a God who looks at and judges us by our hearts, not by how much we do. Without being confident in this, we may end up doing something out of guilt or pressure, or even feeling like we should do something as a good Christian to earn God and man's approval. Each of us has our right place where we're meant to serve and thrive. When we spend time seeking our right place and faithfully responding to our calling, we'll find the balance that we are created to live in, passionately doing what God created us to do. The key is to honour God and listen to Him for guidance. Psalm chapter 37 verse 4 says, "As we take delight in the Lord, He will give us the desires of our heart." And remember, we can be in two right places at once and have a different right place in different seasons. So let's be bold to ask God for our right places as we go through life. So what now? Ask God to show you where you're called to serve. Even if it's not sledgehammer obvious, He is faithful to show you. As you follow His lead, He'll bring you to your right place.
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0: Hey there, I'm Merida.
1: And I'm Alison. I've got a question for you. What changes when we see prayer as a privilege rather than just ticking a box?
0: Well, let's break that down, shall we? So in our podcast, we're going to strip away the formality and talk about how to build a vibrant and authentic connection with God that actually fits into our everyday lives.
1: Yeah, so whether you're a prayer warrior or someone who doesn't even know where to start, this conversation is for you.
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0: When we fail to engage with our purpose, life can feel often very empty. Purpose serves as a compass that illuminates our path, infusing each step with meaning and significance. 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

0: David Crowder with a version of that beautiful hymn from the 60s, Because He Lives. It's 30 away from midnight. Our friend Gary Hoogfleet along after midnight to keep us company. Thank you for yours this evening. And, well, if you're about to toddle off to bed, hope you have a good night's sleep. Look forward to joining you from 7 o'clock tomorrow evening here on Sanctuary Evening Devotion. Tonight's thought I'll leave with you from Corrie Ten Boom. This one really made me smile. And now Corrie Ten Boom was a concentration camp survivor. This is what she said. God takes our sins, the past, the present and the future, and dumps them into the sea and puts up a sign that says, no fishing allowed. In other words, don't keep revisiting our past and our sins and beating ourselves up. I like that. No fishing allowed. Take care. God bless.
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0: Matthew 6, verse 33. 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

That is Phil Wickham. And the King is in the room, which is slightly different from Elvis has left the building, but you get the idea. Morning just after midnight, welcome to the fourth day of August, and yep, it is going to be a cold evening, and as the week progresses, it's going to get even colder. There's talk of snow to the dreaded low levels again. So if you live at the low levels, snow is on its way. Your love.

0: That is such a lovely song, isn't it? Even the title is lovely. The Beautiful Jesus, Christian Stanfill. It is 11:15.
1: You're listening to Sanctuary. We're a Christian radio station. Maybe today you're listening and you're not sure where you stand. Maybe you're on the fence, weighing it up. We believe that God isn't looking for perfection or a finished product. He's looking for a heart that's open to the possibility of Him. If you're feeling like the door is closed or you need to have it all figured out, here's a simple truth from Romans. If you confess with your mouth that Jesus is Lord and believe in your heart that God raised Him from the dead, you will be saved. If you're ready to step off that fence and see what happens, pray this. Jesus, I don't have all the answers, but I'm reaching out. I believe you are who you say you are. Come into my life, forgive my past, and show me how to follow you. Amen. No matter where you are on that journey, we're glad you're

Shane and Shane, and His Mercy Is More. And for that, we can say amen and hallelujah. It is just after 20 past midnight. Well, I'm talking about the weather forecast a moment or two ago. It is going to get colder later this week. And if last week wasn't cold enough, this week's going to be even colder. Here's the thing. If you've got an avocado tree that is, what, less than about 4 or 5 years old, maybe even like 8 or 9 years old, and it is in an area that maybe gets the frost from time to time, cover it. Cover it twice.

0: Recently, the key to my money box went missing. The box was forced open, but without the key, I couldn't relock it. Jesus promised to give us keys of his kingdom that open treasures of heaven to us. One of heaven's treasures is divine healing. Yet, so many of our prayers for healing seem to go unanswered. Why? Just as every lock requires a unique key to open it, so with the door to healing. Everyone who came to Jesus was healed, but no two healings recorded of him were performed in the same way. Why? Jesus was following his Father's specific instructions. In each instance, he only did what the Father showed him. For us to unlock our door to healing, we need to apply the same key and ask, Father, what are your instructions for me here? I'm June Dooney, and you can contact me on junedooney.com.
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Kerry Job and Forever. It is just on at 20 to 1. Thank you for listening to Sanctuary on this Tuesday morning. I've become a fan in the last year or two, more in the last year or two than before, of Charity Gale. I hadn't heard of Charity Gale, but Pam, my wife, had Charity Gale on the Spotify list that she used to listen to and said, have a listen, Gary, you'd like it. And it would sound really great on what was then Star. So, yeah, okay. Had a wee bit of a listen. I thought, man, she is good. Songs like this only encourage me to keep listening to her.

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Judy. Hello, Judy. Thank you for listening to Sanctuary. And in answer to your question, yes, you can text me on 8168. And instead of putting the word Rima, you put the word Sanctuary and it will come through to me. That's the easiest way to text me. Thanks for having a listen. And thank you for your kind comments.

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4: Well, the Glasgow Commonwealth Games are coming to an end, and we got a number of gold, silver and bronze medals. Nowhere near as many as the Australians, but then that's a bigger country. But we had some great wins, didn't we? Eliza with her gold medal. And I think the gold medal that most of us are most pleased about, our netball team winning the gold. They won the final a day or so ago against Jamaica. And, of course, the reason the win was so sweet was, well, a couple of reasons, really. One, they hadn't won a gold medal for a while. And secondly, Dame Nolene Taurua, who was the coach, after having had a horrendous year of having the job taken away from her and then all sorts of things happening and the whole thing being so incredibly public, she took control again, took them to Glasgow and won the gold medal. Good on you. What did she say? Pretty easy, really, netball. Keep the ball, get the ball, and then put the ball through the hoop. It's that simple.

Thank you if you are one of those who have listened to my interview on A Very Tall Man with Stan Walker. Stan, of course, did very well with Australian Idol a few years ago and a big name in the New Zealand music industry these days, but with a very, very interesting story. And his life, whoa, when he sat down with me and did the little bit of a chat, it's kind of like, whoa, I don't know whether I could have done the things that he has done. And then his ability to forgive is amazing. It's an incredible story. He's written a book to go about it, and we chatted a wee bit about that as well. But if you wanted to find out more, if you go to yoursanctuary.nz, click on the links, you can listen there. Or if you have a 12-year-old who knows how Spotify and Apple works, you can ask them. And they'll show you how to listen to it that way. But of course, you're probably smarter than all that and can do it anyway. My guest this week, Stan Walker, on A Very Tall Man, the podcast.

0: I had a work colleague who was great at working with people who were angry or stressed. When they came into her office about to let off steam or have a meltdown, she would simply raise her hand and say, "Stop." She would literally stop them in their tracks. And then in a calm, measured way, she would direct the conversation and diffuse the situation. In moments of anger or anxiety, God says stop to us. He encourages us to pause, to be still, to breathe, to be quiet. Psalm 46 verse 10 says, "Be still and know that I am God." In that moment of stopping, of being still, and knowing that He is present, our mood changes. Peace comes and strength is downloaded. It's powerful. Maybe that's a word for you today. Mahara ki tō tātou atua e tēnei rā. Remember God today. I'm Alison Shaw.
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the love of God. Now that is Andrew Riff. The song is called For the Love of God, which is a lovely name for a song, but sometimes people use it as an expression, you know, like in times of frustration, oh, for the love of God. And it's not the nicest. But is it my imagination, or has the standards authority, whoever they are, really sort of gone, it's okay now? Because it seems to me that there are a number of words on telly these days that shouldn't be on telly. And I know there was a time that you wouldn't hear it, you know, until after 8 o'clock or 9 o'clock or 10 o'clock at night. And even then, that was tough enough to hear. But now, it just seems to, any time, seems to be okay. It's kind of sad. And even when they beep it, you know what they're saying, don't you?

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Quick time check on this Tuesday morning. It is a 2:15. We've got a couple of devotionals that you may have heard about, the Word for Today, written by Bob Gass, and it's been on Rhema and Sanctuary for a number of years now. I think just over 20, and just like a wonderful devotional. But he hasn't got that alone. Bernie Diamond has a devotional called Fresh, and I follow Bernie on Facebook as well. And he put up a little post earlier today from James chapter 1 and verse 22. Do not merely listen to the word and so deceive yourself. Do what it says. That's the NIV version of James 1 verse 22. Do not merely listen to the word and so deceive yourselves. Do what it says. Yeah, quite a sobering verse.

0: Sometimes I sit at our local beach and watch the surfers. I've heard more than one surfer call their workplace and pull a sickie because of the primo surfing conditions. I've noticed that surfers need to have a range of options out there in the surf with how they respond to different conditions. Sometimes they need to just sit there on their boards waiting. Sometimes they need to paddle out further or move closer to the shore to find optimum conditions. And sometimes their best option is to stand up on those boards and ride those waves in front of them as best they know how. I reckon sometimes we're given those same three options when we face problems in our lives. Sometimes we need to just sit and wait them out. Other times we need to reposition ourselves, maybe gain a new perspective. And at other times we just need to stand up and face them. We need to look our problems in the eye and be very direct on how we handle them. But always, just like a surfer, in the ever-changing sea with their board handy, we're kept afloat. God's right there, the best safety boy ever. For more, go to fionacaris.com.
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talking before about swearing on media these days and how it just seems to be so incredibly common. And I find it really, really difficult when I'm with a group of people and someone blasphemes and you go, oh, please, please don't do that. And sometimes I don't know what to say, if to say anything at all, whether it's an appropriate thing to sort of pull them up and say, hey, you're offending me, or please don't do that. Do you know what you're saying? But then you get a song like that, Hillsong Worship and Brooke Ledgerwood, and all of a sudden it's sort of, there's perspective. For us, Jesus is indeed a beautiful name.

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still thinking about the Commonwealth Games just finishing in Glasgow, and our athletes did incredibly well. All of them did incredibly well. Often we tend to judge about whether they've won gold, silver or bronze, but the mere fact they even got there says that they're at the top of their game, and we need to congratulate them. And as well as the players, there's all the support people that are involved. And man, there's a few make up the team. And of course, at the head of the support people are the coaches. Dame Nolene Tauro, man, she's had a tough year, hasn't she? But she took the girls, and the other night, they won the gold in the netball. And when asked to sum up her coaching style, keep the ball, get the ball, and put the ball through the hoop. That's how simple it is. Yeah, if only.

0: This is Susie Holt with Chocolate and God. From Joshua 24, "And if it seems evil to you to serve the Lord, choose for yourselves this day whom you will serve. But as for me and my house, we will serve the Lord." We all face many important questions every day, but the first question that you must answer is, who are you really going to serve? Who is it that comes to mind first when you have to make a decision? Do you ask what will make you happy, or your spouse, or your children happy, or do you seek God? We live in a world where it seems as though the first thought of the day is, what will make me feel better? Anything that comes before God in your life is a God in your life. Your priorities when you are faced with decisions speak volumes about your relationship with God. It is your choice today and every day whom you will serve. Will God be your priority, or will you leave him on the shelf until the day you need him to rescue you? Ladies, let me really encourage you to be in the Word every day and join my friend Janet Scott for a daily devotional. 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

0: It's your sanctuary.
1: Yoursanctuary.nz.

Mercy Me, and then Christ Came. It is 2:30. Congratulations to Eliza McCartney. She gets her golden moment at the closing ceremony. The holding, the hanging on, and the lifting up of the Kiwi flag goes to her. The joke apparently is that she was forever the bridesmaid. Well, today she changed that narrative. As well as winning gold, she was our flag bearer for the closing ceremony. Go, Eliza. Oh, no.

0: there. I'm Nerida.
1: And I'm Alison. I've got a question for you. What changes when we see prayer as a privilege rather than just ticking a box?
0: Well, let's break that down, shall we? So in our podcast, we're going to strip away the formality and talk about how to build a vibrant and authentic connection with God that actually fits into our everyday lives.
1: Yeah, so whether you're a prayer warrior or someone who doesn't even know where to start, this conversation is for you.
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It's interesting how things have changed. Go back a few years and there was just AM radio, and of course the news last weekend that we had to turn off our AM network. So if you used to listen that way, you'd be listening another way now. You may want to check up on anybody that you know who may need a wee bit of help, because technology is not the easiest thing to get a hold of. And I know that because I went to fill the car up with petrol the other day, and it was a self-serve petrol station. Oh, self-serve petrol stations like IKEA, like flat-pack furniture. There should be a law against that. However, having said all of that, I know that there are people for whom technology is a wee bit difficult, not fall into that category. So maybe you know somebody and they used to listen on AM and they've not done anything about it. Check up on them and make sure they're okay. And if they still haven't got it sorted, give us a call at Sanctuary and we'd like to help them through that. Three ways to listen, of course, via the Rima Media app, via the website, via Tuned In Radio, in fact, four ways really, and also via your TV set, Channel 55. So if you are doing it yourself, and you must be, otherwise you wouldn't be listening to this, check up on somebody that you know might be a Sanctuary listener and make sure they're okay.

0: Your heart will always outweigh your talent. It doesn't matter how gifted you are or how many skills you have, how many talents you have. 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The enemy is after your heart. 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When your heart is right, you engage with people right. 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But when your heart is wrong, you struggle to connect. God wants to heal your heart. God wants you to realize that it doesn't matter how good you are with on the outside with talent and skill. It matters how clean and how pure you are inside of your heart. It's Joshua Singh. I want to help you grow in your faith. 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

find that an incredibly difficult song to sing along to. We've been singing it at church for the last few weeks. Oh, man, and I just can't get it right. The Wren Collective and My Lighthouse. Now, maybe it's because I know the other song, The Lighthouse, that the Happy Goodmans used to sing years and years ago, so my mind goes there. Still, both of them, great songs. Good morning, thank you for listening to Sanctuary. It is Tuesday. It is already the 4th of August, and yep, it is going to be a very, very cold week.

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Third day in the Mountain of God, just on 20 past three. Spent a few years living in the United Kingdom, helping with a Christian radio and TV channel there. And met a guy called Bill Partington, who was very kind to us just after we got there, sort of invited around to his place for a meal and showed us around and sort of made us feel welcome. And it wasn't until I got to know him we were better that I caught up with his life story. He had a couple of massive heart attacks that sort of like nearly killed him. And then he had a car accident that was nearly fatal. I thought, man, there's a guy who should be living his life incredibly carefully. But no, he's still as bright as a button, and I like following him because he puts up all these really interesting quotes from time to time. And knowing Bill and knowing what he's gone through, the quotes sort of become real. Now here's this quote from the last day or two. Don't be afraid of spending money on adventures. Be afraid of getting old and realizing that the only place you went to was work. That's pretty good. Don't be afraid of spending money on adventures. Be afraid of getting old and realizing that the only place that you went to was work. And I kind of get it. But it's tricky as well, isn't it? Because you spend, well, most of us spend a fair whack of your life trying to save up enough money so when you get to retirement, you can survive. The problem is when you get to retirement, then it's difficult to spend it. My dad, at 94, was still saving money. Couldn't help himself. But Bill, thank you for the quote. Don't be afraid of spending money on adventures. Be afraid of getting old and realizing that the only place that you ever went to was work.

0: When we're holding a cup of coffee and someone bumps us, what gets spilt is coffee. Whatever the cup holds is what comes out. The same principle applies when someone hits us with a hurtful remark. Our response will depend on what's already in our heart. If we're feeling angry and annoyed, chances are our response will be sharp and retaliatory. But if the cup of our hearts is like the psalmist and overflowing with joy, then there's a good chance we'll be more loving in our response. In his letter, James challenges us to count it all joy when we face trials, and that includes difficult relationships. If our reaction is to be one that builds up rather than tears down, we need a heart that's already filled with love, joy, and forgiveness. Is that the state of your heart today? I'm June Dooney, and you can contact me on junedooney.com.
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We are messengers, and a thousand times I hear on the grapevine, and this may or may not be correct, that their follow-up song is called I've Told You a Million Times, Don't Exaggerate. But I could have that wrong.

quarter to four, and it is incredibly dark outside at the moment. I'm looking forward to later today. Over the weekend, we bought ourselves a bird feeder. Ross and Carol, who live at the end of the cul-de-sac, have got one, and every time we drive past, there would be like so many different birds on it sort of flying around. So we stopped. Where did you get it from? Yeah, from, you know, Mitre 10. Okay, so went along, and we bought one on the weekend and thought, I wonder how long it will be before the birds arrive. And we filled it up with the sort of sugary mix, whatever it is that you buy with it, and put it, hung it in the tree and counted. Less than 2 minutes, all of a sudden every wax eye in the southern hemisphere was on it. And in the space of about an hour and a half, they emptied the bottle, like a litre. It was amazing. Such good fun just sitting and watching them.

0: Beginning the day with worship and praise has such a positive impact on one's mindset and outlook for all that is ahead. I love to log on to worship music early in the morning. It makes such a difference to my attitude and it establishes my intentions for the day. I may have woken with something on my mind or an issue that needs to be resolved, and as I begin praising God and singing along with the music, I often find that the answer appears or I'm more peaceful about the matter at hand. Praising in the morning establishes a positive tone. We align ourselves with feelings of gratitude and joy, and most importantly, we connect with God. 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I'm Kayleen Sabritsky of Dove Ministries. 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

0: 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They take a step, then an unknown sound ruins the moment. 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
1: 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Don't love money. Be satisfied with what you have. For God has said, I will never fail you. I will never abandon you.
2: Sanctuary, New Zealand's worship station. Lord, you

Brooke Litchwood and Bless God. Charity Gale before that to begin the 4 o'clock hour. And Lord, You Are My Song. Now, I don't want to get sort of too deep and meaningful this time of the morning because you'll probably sort of send you back to sleep. Don't want to do that. Unless, of course, that's what you want to do. You may have heard of Martin Lloyd-Jones. This is what he had to say, and I had to read this a couple of times to get it. Let me read it for you. You must start by just asking yourself that first question, what is man? Now, the Bible tells you, way back in the book of Genesis, let us make man in our own image, the Lord of creation, a creature endowed with reason and great faculties and propensities, a reflection of the Almighty God. And He's not just a creature. He's not like the animals. He is Lord of the animals. He is distinct. He is apart. That is man. So, you can no longer put your priorities eating, drinking, and the things that can be bought with money and your clothing. No, no, no, no. There is something unseen and hidden. Thou art dust. To dust thou returnest. Was not spoken of the soul, said Longfellow. That is within me, which cries out for something bigger, something vaster. And that is the thing to start with. Martin Lloyd-Jones. Right, Bickie.

Life can feel a little hectic at times, whether it's managing the kids, deadlines, or battling traffic. It's nice to know that at the end of the day, you can wind down with evening devotion with Kathy Jenke. Tune in for inspirational music and spiritual encouragement, where faith, hope, and love are explored through reflections, scripture, prayer, and conversation. Connect, reflect, and be inspired with Kathy Jenke. Weeknights 7 to midnight. It's your evening devotion.

Chris Tomlin and I Will Rise, just after 20 past four. I don't think I'm ever going to swim in the sea again. And the reason for that, a few years ago, scientists, biologists, caught a white shark, and they called it Joe, and they put a wee tag on it. And they've been tracking Joe for the last couple of years, and it is amazing how far around the world Joe has gone. But Joe is now 3.2 metres long. Now, I'm just on 2 metres long, 6.5 foot. So that's like an 8 foot, maybe even a 9 foot shark. And apparently, he's very close to New Zealand waters again. I don't even think I'm going to have a bath tonight.

0: We sing, Jesus loves me, this I know. But how well do we know that Jesus loves us? Over the years, there have been times when I have doubted his love for me. I've felt unworthy or that my behaviour wasn't up to scratch. I'm not alone in this, as I believe many of us struggle at times to believe that God really loves us. But the truth is that God's love does not ebb and flow like ours. It's constant, irrespective of our doubts or behaviour. The Bible tells us that nothing can separate us from the love of God, and that the steadfast love of the Lord never ceases. He is love. He can be nothing less. He loved me first, and that will never change. And it's the same for you. Allow that to sink into your spirit and ponder afresh his unconditional love for you. Yes, you. Mahara ki tō tātou atua e tēnei rā. Remember God today. I'm Alison Shaw.
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I don't know what it is about praise and worship music that is just so encouraging and so uplifting. Maybe it's the fact that it is there, that it is encouraging and it is uplifting. But it's lovely to be able to play it on Sanctuary this morning. I hope you're enjoying it. Hillsong Worship and Darlene Check and Worthy is the Lamb. And the people from Equippers Worship Church, before that with All Glory. Now, Jeremy Riddle has a song called Oh Hail King Jesus that I want to play. And if you know it, feel free to sing along.

0: Yeah, that was okay. Even just to sing the Oh Hail King Jesus bit, that was fine. Well done. 20 to 5.
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And a very good morning to you. It is 10 to 5. I know a lot of radio alarms switching themselves on about this time of the morning. I was watching an interview over the weekend that Jack Tame on Q&A did with a Dutch guy, a social scientist, and he was talking about transport and how we've got to get that right. And he was saying that 30, 40 years ago, on average, we lived about 6 kilometres away from work. But in 2026, the average distance that people live from work can be 30 to 40 kilometres. And that's how things have changed. It was only one little point in a really interesting interview. If you want to listen, watch it, listen and watch it, go to TVNZ and go to Jack Tame's question Q&A on Sunday morning and have a look at it. It was towards the end of the program. Really interesting.

0: Have you ever eaten instant mashed potatoes? They're rather gross. Quick, convenient, and simple to make, yes, but rather gross. We live in such an instant society these days. We have instant communication with people. We have drive-through coffee, food, and even banking. We have live news. There are so many things that we can do immediately. We're so used to this fast-paced instant life that we've become quite impatient people in general. I've found that even though we're used to things happening instantly in our daily lives, there are still recurring times when we have to wait on God's timing for things to happen. God's perfect plan for our lives very rarely works in and alongside the timetables that we have in mind. Maybe next time I'm in a hurry for things to happen according to my diary and my timing, I should remember that instant is not always good, just like the mashed potatoes. For more, go to fionacaris.com.
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0: Hebrews 4 verse 16. 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

Elevation Worship and Jesus Be the Name. We were talking yesterday about what we do first thing in the morning and how many of us have early morning devotions, whether we have Bible study, you know, that sort of thing, whether we pray and how long we pray for. And I was thinking about that during the day yesterday, and this morning I found this quote from C.S. Lewis, which is along the sort of lines of the things that we were chatting about yesterday. It's a quote from the book The Problem of Pain. This is what he says. We try when we wake to lay the new day at God's feet. But before we finish shaving, it becomes our day, and God's share in it is felt as a tribute, which we must pay out of our own pocket, a deduction from the time which ought, we feel, to be our own. How true is that? It's from The Problem of Pain. That's a C.S. Lewis book that I've tried to read a couple of times and found it incredibly difficult to do so.

0: I'm Nerida.
1: And I'm Alison. I've got a question for you. What changes when we see prayer as a privilege rather than just ticking a box?
0: Well, let's break that down, shall we? So in our podcast, we're going to strip away the formality and talk about how to build a vibrant and authentic connection with God that actually fits into our everyday lives.
1: Yeah, so whether you're a prayer warrior or someone who doesn't even know where to start, this conversation is for you.
0: The Privilege of Prayer, it's available now on the Rema Media app. It's on Apple, Spotify, or wherever you get your shows. 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

Tim Hughes and Brooke Ledgerwood and Clinging to the Cross. Morning, it is just after 20 past two. Man, there have been a number of earthquakes in the last week or so, and also a number of lightning strikes. And I wondered how many times lightning actually strikes New Zealand, you know, in the space of 24 hours. So I went to check. I couldn't get an answer to that, but I did find a stat, and I think this, I don't know if this can be right or so. Lightning strikes Earth around 8 million times every day. Well, if that's correct, and if my maths is right, that works out at 100 strikes every second. Would that be right?

0: Susie Holt with Chocolate and God from Joshua 21. And the Lord gave them rest on every side, just as he had sworn to their fathers. Not one of all their enemies had withstood them, for the Lord had given all their enemies into their hands. Not one word of all the good promises that the Lord had made to the house of Israel had failed. All had come to pass. Did you just need some encouragement today that God hasn't forgotten you and all that you believe he has promised? There are times that we all get to the point when we feel as though life has surrounded us on every side and we aren't sure which way is up anymore. That is when we need to dig in and just continue to do what we know to be right. God hasn't forgotten all that he has promised to do for you, and he is still working on your behalf. Your faith is dead if you are not believing anymore that God is going to do what he has said. So don't lose hope. Hang on to your faith with all you've got. Ladies, let me really encourage you to be in the Word every day and join my friend Janet Scott for a daily devotional. You'll find it at chocolateandgod.com.
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0: waited a long time to say this. That is Jackie Velasquez and Sanctuary on Sanctuary. Yeah, okay, it's a small thing, but hey, there you go. It is 5:30. Apparently, lightning does strike about 8 million times every day around the world. And of course, the world is a big place. And then you think, can that be right? Because as Mark Twain, who wrote Huckleberry Finn, said, you can't believe everything that you see on the internet.
1: This is Sanctuary.

0: Ali Limebeer, together with the people at Called Out Music and One God. 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
2: We've all experienced these moments when we read the Bible's words and they mean something, but we have no idea what. Sometimes the lesson just doesn't compute. So does this mean that we're not good Christians? That we don't know God well enough? Or that we're just outright not smart? Not at all. In places, the Bible is a hard book to read, with history and context that often isn't easy to understand. So let's take practical action. Let's grab a group of friends we're comfortable around and start a regular Bible study. Maybe there's a leader at church to ask to be a regular mentor or contributor to the group. Understanding what God is saying through His Word should be high on our priority list. In Deuteronomy 11:16, the NLT, it says, "Be careful, don't let your heart be deceived." That's God's warning that if we don't care to put Him first, then we're asking for trouble. The solution? Commit yourselves wholeheartedly to these words of mine. Tie them to your hands and wear them on your forehead as reminders. That's in Deuteronomy 11, verse 18. It takes commitment and courage, but when we put in the extra effort to understand and trust what God is saying, we'll see the words of the Bible come alive and change our lives. So what now? 1 Corinthians 2, 9 to 10 says, "But it is just as the scripture says, what God has planned for people who love Him is more than eyes have seen or ears have heard. It has never even entered our minds. God's Spirit has shown you everything. Be encouraged. If you follow Jesus, you have the Holy Spirit's help when reading God's Word."
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0: Written by the amazing Bob Gass, and just in the last day or two, I was going over an old interview that I recorded with Bob a few years ago. I had to speak at a ladies' luncheon in 3 or 4 weeks' time, and I wanted to take a couple of clips from the program to play. I'd forgotten just how funny Bob was. So as well as the depth of his devotional, he was just like an incredibly funny man. So if you enjoy the devotional and you'd like to see what he's about, if you go to YouTube and put "A Very Tall Man" and Bob Gass in there, it should pop up. I hadn't watched it for a number of years, and I'd forgotten some of the things that he had said. He made me laugh all over again. Man, I miss him. Such an amazing man.

They've lasted for a reason. Powerful melodies and superb lyrics that lift our faith. Hymns. Some are modern classics. Others were written centuries ago but are still widely sung today. Hymns for Today. The best from the past given a fresh sound for today's generation. Hymns for Today. Every Sunday morning at 6. So let your faith be strengthened and inspired. Hymns for Today. Sundays at 6, only here on Sanctuary, New Zealand's worship station.

consumed by fire and hill to die on. It is 10 to 6. Now, I can't give credit to whoever wrote this because there's no credit at the bottom of it, but I read it and thought, wow, that is true. Now, it's based around Isaiah 43, verse 1, which says, "Fear not, for I've redeemed you. I've called you by name. You are mine," which is like one of the most amazing verses, you know, in the Bible. And if you've watched the program The Chosen, and you know what happens to Mary, that verse will become incredibly real to you. But based on that, someone wrote this: "Satan knows your name, but he calls you by your sin. But God, who knows your sin, calls you by your name." How good is that? Satan knows your name, but he calls you by your sin. But God knows your sin, but calls you by your name. That is so encouraging.

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0: This is Sanctuary News.
4: In this update, the Finance Minister says the government can afford a continuation of fuel support measures. It's extending the in-work tax credit, increased mileage rates for healthcare workers and eligible patients, and reimbursement for relievers. But Nicola Willis says it's still temporary support and will be in place for 12 months at the longest. A cervical cancer program review has found nearly 1 million instances where women were not notified they needed to be screened for cancer. Health New Zealand says 13,000 cases have been reviewed, with no indication yet anyone has experienced harm as a result of failure to follow up. New Zealanders seem to be gaining trust in Chinese vehicles. Vehicle registrations for BYD and Chery, which make electric vehicles, both increased by more than 100% year on year in July. All but two Cook Strait ferry crossings are cancelled today due to high winds and large swells. Met Service has issued an orange heavy swell warning for the Wairarapa coast south of Matai Kona from 9 a.m. today. That's news.
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0: Groves, building, renovating and reusing for over 50 years.
1: Sanctuary Sport.
2: In sport, New Zealand chef de mission Nigel Avery has come away from the Glasgow Commonwealth Games adamant they must remain a key event on the country's sporting calendar. He sees value in the concept remaining another building block for Olympic athletes while celebrating the festival as the highest honour in other codes.
3: Some sports, this is their pinnacle. You know, netball and bowls is an example. This is it for them.
2: Gianni Infantino's re-election campaign for March's FIFA presidency election is under threat. The Welsh Football Association has withdrawn from endorsing his candidacy. The English are poised to follow suit. European governing body UEFA has also threatened lawsuits over the scrapped Infantino-inspired FIFA Ford proposal to sell a privatised stake in future World Cups and other top tournaments. That's sport. I'm Jodie Gill.
4: Sanctuary weather.
5: Good morning, here's your weather forecast for today. Northland to Waitomo, including Coromandel and Bay of Plenty. Isolated showers clearing to fine this afternoon. Gisborne to Wairarapa, also Wellington. Cloudy periods of showers, some with hail. Snow down to 2 to 400 metres in the evening. Moving to Taranaki and Kapiti, including the Central Plateau, also Marlborough. Cloudy periods and a few showers mainly in the morning. For Nelson and Buller, mainly fine with some morning cloud. Grey to Fiordland, mainly fine. Cloudy periods and a few showers in the southern Fiordland. Canterbury, isolated showers turning to sleet or snow showers this morning, then clearing south of Ashburton in the evening. And finally, Southland and Otago, sleety showers following to snow early morning, easing late this morning and becoming fine in the afternoon.
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0: We the Kingdom with Rescue Me. Good morning. Atamaria, no mai, haere mai. You're listening into the Morning Sanctuary with Lee and Nerida. Happy Tuesday to you.
1: Hey, I'm in one of those weird states at the moment where I don't know whether I've had a great sleep and I'm really relaxed, or I'm really tired because I had a bad sleep.
0: Oh.
1: I'm just like really...
0: See, this is where you need technology to tell you. Your watch, you know, your Fitbit or whatever it is that people wear.
1: Okay.
0: Then that tells you if you've had a good sleep, and then psychologically you're like, oh, I've had a good sleep.
1: Okay. Yeah, I do have... Actually, my Garmin does do stuff like that. But it's really weird. I sat at my desk this morning. I'm like, am I really, really tired from a bad night? Or am I really relaxed because I slept well? I don't know.
0: Oh.
1: I don't know.
0: Well, I feel fabulous, actually. I had a great sleep last night.
1: Did you?
0: Yes.
1: Wow, you look fabulous too. I love the tiara. I love the ball gown. You are looking fantastic,
0: Miss. I only ever wear tiaras and ball gowns on Tuesdays, Lee, so... Hey, coming up for you this hour, we have got our wake-up, shake-up question about a biblical sister-in-law. That's closer to seven.
1: And we're going to tell you about one of the world's best-preserved Crusader fortresses, the Krak to Chevalier in Syria.
0: So awesome. Mm. Next, though, it is our verse of the day. We're heading to the book of 2 Corinthians, chapter 5, verse 7. Here's Meredith Andrews with Open Up the Heavens.

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1: Beth also believes a love of God's word is something we can actually ask him for. If you're thinking, I don't feel that kind of excitement, that's okay. Her advice? Start praying for it. Every day, ask God to give you that hunger. And when it starts to grow, keep praying. Ask him to deepen it, to increase it.
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0: blessed with the mighty name of Jesus, and amen it is. 6:15 is the time. You're on the Morning Sanctuary with Lee and Nerida. We're going to head to our Bibles now for the verse of the day,
1: which is brought to you by the Bible Society New Zealand Group, who believe the Bible is for everyone. So let's take a look at Book of 2 Corinthians, chapter 5, verse 7. For we live by believing and not by seeing.
0: We were actually just talking about this, roughly speaking, off air, actually. You know, that there is a spiritual battle going on in our lives, and we do, you know, we live by believing in Jesus and believing that he died on the cross for our sins, and, you know, that the power that God has, you know, that we have that through Jesus Christ. It's quite an amazing thing, really. So, I mean, really, it just means that believers, you know, we live our lives trusting in God's unseen eternal promises rather than being discouraged by physical circumstances.
1: That's really good unpacking there, because when I became a Christian, say 12 years ago, the first couple of years, I remember this line, okay? I didn't understand it. I knew no idea. So for someone who's not yet found faith, that's quite confusing.
0: Yes.
1: And then when you cross the line, when you finally get it, when the penny drops and you accept Jesus into your life, that makes absolute sense.
0: Yes, it really does.
1: Thanks, sister. That was Book of 2 Corinthians, chapter 5, verse 7. The Bible Society Group and their partners are excited to share Piti Moana, the audio book of Philemon, in Te Reo Māori. Listen now at maoriaudiobible.nz.
0: Coming up for you shortly, we're going to be heading to Syria. We've also got an encouraging message from June Doon. Yeah.

0: It's Bethel Music. There is a name. You're on the Morning Sanctuary, and a very good morning to you. It's 22 minutes after 6 on your Tuesday.
1: Is there a name for this, Nerida?
0: Sound.
1: I'm just drinking coffee. So.
0: Well, yes, I know what you mean. I've just had a cup of tea, and after every sip, I'm like,
1: what is that? What is that? It's a kind of like...
0: It's a satisfying exhale, that's what I say.
1: Okay, but it doesn't actually have an official name, I don't believe.
0: Well, is it an exhale?
1: Is yeah, it, but it's different, isn't it? It's
0: it not doesn't like, have an official name, you're right. It is like the satisfying, like, that is
1: well,
0: so
1: you know
0: good.
1: What, when you hear this... You know what it is, don't you? You know what I'm doing.
0: Yes.
1: You know you can't see me.
0: Yes.
1: But I don't think there's a name for it.
0: No, there isn't. Actually, this is coming up after 7 o'clock, just to let you know. We want to know if you can come up with a name for that sound. When you have your cup of tea or even coffee and you're like, that is good.
1: Isn't it just, there's something unique about like a hot drink when you it just hits the spot, doesn't it?
0: It really does. So good. Well, we can look forward to naming that sound after 7 o'clock. Coming up, we're heading to Syria.
1: Yeah, because we do these little trips around the world. We kind of get a flight of fancy where we take you somewhere globally and tell you about important locations of Christianity. And this morning, we are going to look at a place in Syria called Krak de Chevalier. It is one of the most pristine Crusader castles in the world.

0: Last year's slips and floods destroyed some key bridges in the Coromandel area, creating some frustratingly long detours, something I personally had to experience. It gave me a new appreciation of the importance of bridges. Depending on the terrain, building a bridge is a highly skilled and often difficult process. The ability to build bridges is something we need in our relationships. When offences occur between us, it often takes time, great grace, and a willingness to forgive before reconciliation and loving relationships can be re-established. But as Jesus instructs in Matthew chapter 18, reconciliation is something we must strive to achieve. Is there a bridge you need to build with someone? How about starting the process today? As the Apostle Paul exhorts, it's our responsibility to do all we can to live at peace with each other. I'm June Dooney, and you can contact me on junedooney.com.
1: Sanctuary,
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0: Planet Shakers, I Know You Can. Just gone 6:30. If you've just joined us, well, a very good morning, Atamaria. You've turned on your radio at just the right time because we're going to take a trip to Syria, aren't we, Lee?
1: Yes, we are. We are going to a place called Krak de Chevalier in Syria. Now, if you were in Syria in the 12th century and you were standing around near the Mediterranean, you'll be staring at probably one of the most heavily disputed corridors on earth, because that's where the clash of the Islam and the Christians all kind of came together there fighting over that territory. And you can look up and there will be on a ridge a castle called Krak de Chevalier.
0: Well, the interesting thing about this castle is that it's widely thought to be the single best preserved crusader fortress anywhere in the world. In fact, Lawrence of Arabia, he called it the most admirable castle in the world. And apparently, he wasn't exaggerating as far as the engineering goes.
1: No, because if you go online, so Krak de Chevalier is like Krak, K-R-A-K. And it wasn't built just to hold ground. It was built to be utterly unbreachable. It had double concentric walls, massive stone slope bases designed even to survive earthquakes. And in a moat, accessible only by a drawbridge. This thing is so well built. At its peak, the Knights of Hospitalia garrisoned there over 2,000 men with enough grain, oil and water to withstand a, get this, 5-year siege.
0: 5 years? So yeah. They had enough supplies to feed an army of 2,000 people for 5 years.
1: Yeah, lots of pot noodles, I think.
0: Yeah, 2-minute noodles.
1: 2-minute noodles, yeah.
0: Oh, that is quite astounding.
1: Yeah.
0: So the legendary Muslim commander, Saladin, he marched up to its gates in 1188. He took one look at the defences and thought, nope, not even going to try that one, nope. So when it finally did fall a century later, it didn't happen through cannon fire or starvations. The besieging sultan, he literally had to forge a fake letter from the knight's commander ordering them to surrender.
1: That is so sneaky, isn't it?
0: So sneaky. Clever.
1: Yeah. Man. I might have to forge something, Nerida.
0: No, we're not forging anything.
1: Anyway, it still stands to this day, and it's a testament to just incredible military architecture. So if you want to go online, it's Krak de Chevalier in Syria, and it's just magnificent. And it's been standing for all those years.
0: It's so great that it's still standing.
1: Yeah, it hasn't
0: been, I don't know, bombed by anything or kind of collapsed by anything else. That's incredible. Yeah. Amazing. Hey, coming up for you, we have got our wake up, shake up question. This is a question designed to get the grey matter moving nice and early in the morning. The word is a-

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0: It's Nikki Fletcher on the Morning Sanctuary with All Glory. You're with Lee and Nerida, and we're heading towards 7 o'clock, which means it is time to wake up. Time to wake up. We're going to shake up your brain, see if your brain is working at this time of the morning. We've got a Bible-based question for you. You get to give us a call on 0800 355 455 or text in 8168 with the first word sanctuary if you know the answer.
1: Yeah, and if you do text in, there's a likelihood that Nerida may call you while you're in bed. So just what you want, isn't it? So when you say I'm going to call someone, I'm like, really? Really? But you do, it works every time, doesn't it?
0: Yes.
1: So yeah, we had Deirdre on the other date. Now, the wake up shake-up question for you now is, what was the name of Ruth's sister-in-law who chose to return to her own people and gods rather than stay with Naomi? What was the name of Ruth's sister-in-law who chose to return to her own people and gods rather than stay with Naomi?
0: All right, well, if you think you know who that is, do get in touch. Give us a call, 0800 355 455 or text in on 8168 for the first word sanctuary. This one's Cain. It's a Living Water.

0: It's Kane with Living Water. It is 13 minutes away from 7 o'clock and it is time to wake up. We have our wake up, shake up question. This is a Bible-based question designed to get your brain moving at this early time of the morning. So what was the question, Lee?
1: Well, the question this morning for your wake up, shake up to see if your brains are in action and moving. What was the name of Ruth's sister-in-law who chose to return to her own people and gods rather than stay with Naomi?
0: Well, Kay texted in. She got it right. Well done, Kay.
1: Well done.
0: We've also got Judy. We've got Gordon. We've got Anne. We've got Alison. Suzanne. Good morning to you guys. Thanks for getting in touch. And the answer is indeed
1: Orpah.
0: Orpah.
1: Orpah. O-R-P-A-H.
0: You can find that in Ruth 1:15. So the story is that Orpah was a Moabite woman, and she married into an Israelite family. And then after her husband died, her mother-in-law, Naomi, decided to return to Bethlehem. And while her sister-in-law, Ruth, she stayed with Naomi, Orpah decided that she'd go back. So she kissed Naomi goodbye, and she returned to her own people, her homeland, and all her traditions. That's the story there.
1: So well done if that woke up and choke up. It's made up a word there. I choke up. Oh, that choke up your brains there.
0: Oh.
1: The answer is Orpah.
0: Yeah, well done. All right, we've got news, sport and weather on the way. Also a great track from Chris Tomlin, How Good It Is.
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0: Sanctuary News.
5: In this update, a view the government's decision to keep up fuel support payments is pragmatic. Finance Minister Nicola Willis announced it's extending the in-work tax credit, increased health worker and eligible patient mileage rates and reimbursement for relievers. Westpac Chief Economist Kelly Eckold says it makes sense given international volatility. Chinese electric vehicles are driving a jump in car sales. Vehicle registrations were up 14.8% year on year in July, with more than 11,000 new registrations. ACT MP Todd Stevenson says agencies should focus on core responsibilities after Treasury and MB plans calling for increased use of te reo Māori and cultural practices at work. A polar blast is sweeping much of the country. State highways 1 and 87 near Dunedin are closed by snow, while snow showers are expected to 300 metres around Wellington. Temperatures have plunged in Christchurch after yesterday's 19 degree high, with Thursday forecast to be the city's coldest day in 5 years at minus five.
6: News brought to you by Musgroves, building, renovating and reusing for over 50 years.
1: Sanctuary Sport.
5: In sport, hope from former Silver Fern Temipara Bailey that a Commonwealth Games gold in Glasgow might save domestic netball. Contracts for the ANZ Premiership's players and staff expired on July 31, including Bailey's contract as Northern Stars coach in an uncertain local landscape.
7: So that was the end of our contract period, so we don't know. It kind of affects a lot of people, and I think even the centres of communities, they don't know either.
5: Gianni Infantino's re-election campaign for March's FIFA presidency is under threat. The World Football Association has withdrawn from endorsing his candidacy. The English are poised to follow suit. 2021 champion Emma Raducanu has withdrawn from the US Tennis Open due to a stress fracture in her right leg. That's sport. I'm Jodie Gill.
0: Sanctuary
1: weather.
8: Good morning, here's your weather forecast for today. Northland to Waitomo, including Coromandel and Bay of Plenty. Isolated showers clearing to fine this afternoon. Gisborne to Wairarapa, also Wellington. Cloudy periods of showers, some with hail. Snow down to 2 to 400 metres in the evening. Moving to Taranaki and Kapiti, including the Central Plateau, also Marlborough. Cloudy periods and a few showers, mainly in the morning. For Nelson and Buller, mainly fine with some

0: cloud. Grey to Fiordland, mainly fine. Cloudy periods and a few showers in the southern Fiordland. Canterbury, isolated showers turning to sleet or snow showers this morning, then clearing south of Ashburton in the evening. And finally, Southland and Otago, sleety showers following to snow early morning, easing late this morning and becoming fine in the afternoon.
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0: for Wickham with Battle Belongs. Good morning. Atamaria, no mai, haere mai. Welcome on in to the Morning Sanctuary with Lee and Nerida. Happy Tuesday. Nice to have your company.
1: Hey, you rushed away from work very quickly yesterday afternoon. What's going on?
0: Oh, I just went to the gym, actually. It was quite nice.
1: I just went to the gym. Just throw that off there. I just went to the gym. Yeah, it was good?
0: Yeah, it was good. So, at the gym that I go to, which is the YMCA, they've recently put a cafe. Yep, he's doing the actions.
1: I'm doing the hand actions. Yep.
0: They recently put a little wee cafe in at the front door. Mm. So when I walked in, the lady was in the cafe and she was holding her baby and she was trying to work in the cafe, but the baby was crying. I should offer to hold the baby, but that would be a bit weird because I don't really know her. So then I walked through and I got changed and I came back. By that stage, the gym receptionist, who I do know, was holding the baby. And she said, would you like to hold the baby? Oh. And I said, yes, I would, because I don't get to hold babies anymore. So I wandered around the gym juggling this little, I don't know, 3-month-old, I guess, somewhere around
1: While you were juggling a baby?
0: Well, not juggling, you know.
1: Okay.
0: You know, holding her and giving a little jiggle. And it was so nice. It's so warm and smelt so nice and snuffly. And she was smiling away. She was so good.
1: Ah.
0: It was really nice. And then eventually the dad came along and said, I can take her back.
1: Because I had, in my head, I had like this image of you like with a long barbell with a baby on each side, lifting up with a baby on each end.
0: Well, I did get a good upper back workout, definitely. Gosh, you know, like you do sort of grow muscles with your baby, don't you?
1: I was talking about this yesterday. People that work in, like, with young babies, you know, in childcare centres, are always putting their backs out and hurting their backs out, aren't they?
0: Yeah. They must have quite strong arm muscles as well, lifting up little kids.
1: And smell of vomit. Baby vomit. Yeah, let's go back in the past. That's in our history, isn't it?
0: It is in
1: babies
0: our history.
1: Babies and stuff. But lovely. That's really
0: it
1: nice.
0: It was really nice. I really enjoyed it, actually. I hope they don't think I'm too weird. I hope I get to do it again. Hey, coming up for you this hour, well, coming up closer to 8, we've got our quarter to a question. We've got some wee critters who need a home.
1: Also, today in Christian history, a landmark day, it's all about your man, John Newton.
0: My man. Mm. Next, though, we're on a mission and we need your help. Mm-hmm. We want to find a name for a very common expression. Here's Rend Collective with A Joy of the Lord. Though the

0: It's Rent Collective with Joy of the Lord. Good morning. You're on the Morning Sanctuary with Lee and Nerida. Now, speaking of joy, you know when you have a good cup of tea or coffee in the morning, you have that first sip and then you're like...
1: Do you know what? I just thought... They don't really do that after a cold drink, do you?
0: Oh, I do. Like you?
1: Do you really?
0: Yeah, I've got a drink of water here, and every time I have my water, it's like, that's
1: really
0: so good.
1: Well, if I drank water, I'd know that, wouldn't I? But I don't, so yeah, fair enough, all right?
0: Yeah, so on a hot day when you have a cold drink, you definitely do that.
1: Sure.
0: That kind of nice, satisfied exhale.
1: Yeah, like this. This is me drinking coffee.
0: You don't have to have the actual drink.
1: Oh, no, I do. Oh, I do.
0: Yeah, that sound you make, that...
1: Yeah.
0: Yeah. It's so good. So we thought, well, what's the name? What's the word for that action, for that expression? What is it?
1: Yeah, because there's like 171 active English words out there right now. We need another one, don't we? It's not enough, is it?
0: Yeah,
1: English language isn't complicated enough.
0: No.
1: We need another word.
0: I know, because I'm sure that there are other languages and they probably have a name for that expression.
1: You said German has lots of words.
0: They just kind of, you know, their words, they're just kind of like the action all combined into one word, isn't
1: it?
0: Wow,
1: okay.
0: It's probably like the satisfied sigh when you exhale after having a nice drink. It'll be that.
1: Yeah, fair enough. Okay, what is it though?
0: Yes. All right. Well, we'd love your help. So what is a great word to describe that expression when you have that exhale after a drink?
1: Wouldn't it be cool if this actually went into circulation?
0: Could get it into the Oxford English Dictionary.
1: Yeah. So this is your chance to be a superstar and create a new word.
0: Yes. All right. Well, we all know that feeling, you know, when you do have that sip and you do that... What is the name for it? Well, we would love for you to get your creative juices flowing. What would be a great word for that? So get in touch. You can text in 8168 with the first word sanctuary, or you can give us a call 0800 355 455. We want to find a name for that action this morning. Here's Aidan King. It's Hollow Grave.

0: is Hollow Grave, Aidan King and Benjamin William Hastings. You're on the Morning Sanctuary. A very good morning to you. Now, we're on a mission to name that sound, that exhale, when you have a cup of tea or a coffee or a nice cold drink, whatever it is.
1: Are you sure about that? Are you sure you sigh after a cold drink? I thought it was only warm drinks that kind of made that thing happen.
0: 100%. After every drink, actually.
1: Okay, fair enough.
0: It's that... sound.
1: The only drink, tea and coffee, that's all I ever drink, so I wouldn't know.
0: Right.
1: But I always do it after everyone. I'll tell you who does do this, Di Campbell.
0: Oh, yeah.
1: Our immediate boss. Yeah, she's always sighing, always drinking.
0: It's so good.
1: It's different to the sigh when she looks at me. She does a... When she looks at me, though, quite different, aren't they? Different sounds, eh?
0: Yeah, I mean, look, I guess you could just call it a sigh, but I reckon we can get a little bit more creative with that. So we had Jeanette, she got in touch, and she thought it could be called a sip sigh.
1: Oh, that's good, a sip sigh. That works, yeah. Sip sigh, yeah.
0: I like that one. Mm-hmm. Alex said, I think it's a guy. I think it's good sigh.
1: Oh, good sigh.
0: So
1: okay.
0: It's like a portmanteau, Lee.
1: A portmanteau.
0: When you join two words together to create a brand new word.
1: Okay.
0: A guy. G-I-G-H. I like that,
1: okay,
0: Alex.
1: Okay, that's good.
0: Nice.
1: I like that. It's good. Thanks, mate.
0: Yeah.
1: Jenny, the ha.
0: Oh,
1: yeah. H-A-R.
0: The ha.
1: Does this work? Is this a ha?
0: Ha.
1: It is. It's a ha.
0: Yeah, it is that. Yeah.
1: I like ha. That's quite good.
0: Okay. All right. Well, I mean, we can't have all three words, can we?
1: No.
0: So we can only have the one.
1: Okay.
0: So what do we do here?
1: Random phone generator, number generator on my phone.
0: No, it can't be random.
1: Oh, okay.
0: No, one of them is going to be better
1: all
0: than
1: right.
0: the other.
1: Okay.
0: All right, I think we'll throw it over to the listeners.
1: Okay. All right, then.
0: Yeah.
1: Yep.
0: All right. So which one are we going to call that satisfied sigh? That is it a sip sigh?
1: Number one.
0: Or is it a guy?
1: Number two.
0: Or the ha.
1: Number three.
0: Yeah. All right. Let's see what the listeners think. 8168 with the first word, sanctuary, or give us a call. 0800 355 455. Oh, I can't wait to see. What are we going to start calling that sound? This is Jaden Levick, Nothing But The Blood.

0: Jaden Levick, Nothing But The Blood. How beautiful was that? Well, you are on The Morning Sanctuary with Lee and Nerida, and we are attempting to create a new word in the English dictionary, and I think we've done it, Lee.
1: I think we have, and for moving forward in the rest of time and history, you will now know the time and place where you were when you heard this.
0: Yes.
1: It landed, and you can use this word now.
0: That's right.
1: It's the rest of your life.
0: It's 7:25. It's the 4th of August. We now have a new word. Thanks to everybody that got in touch. Mm. So that sound you make when you have a drink, that sound, it has a new name, yep. And it is the sip sigh.
1: Yes, thank you very much. Everyone voted unanimously for Jeanette's suggestion that is now fourth known as the sip sigh.
0: Yeah, well done, Jeanette.
1: The sip sigh. I can't wait for the Oxford Dictionary to come out next year.
0: I know.
1: Just imagine that was in there. Yeah.
0: I know.
1: Yeah, yeah.
0: Yep,
1: yeah.
0: You heard it first here on The Morning Sanctuary. It now has an official name. It is the sip sigh.
1: Brilliant. Thank you so much, people.
0: Yes. All right, well, coming up for you, we have got our quarter two question that is along roughly around about quarter two.
1: And we're looking at today in Christian history, a very, very important day for your man, John Newton. That's coming up next.
0: This is Influence Music with Jesus.

0: Let everything that has breath praise the Lord. Psalm 150 tells us that every living thing is called to worship, and the psalm itself begins and ends with praise. The psalmist speaks of worshipping God everywhere, in his sanctuary and under his mighty skies. I think that includes in our homes, in our vehicles, playgrounds, supermarkets, workplaces and schools too. We're called to praise God for who he is, his surpassing greatness, and for what he has done, his acts of power. And the psalmist goes on to encourage us to worship God with everything we have, including every type of music. I love the idea of worshiping God all the time and of being able to log on to a community 24/7 who are worshiping and praising God too. I'm Kayleen Sobritsky of Dove Ministries. Find me at Kayleen Sobritsky on Instagram and Facebook.
1: This is Sanctuary.

0: It's the Morning Sanctuary, and that is Elevation Worship with Worthy. You're with Leah Nerida on your Tuesday morning. It is the 4th of August, and we quite like to have a look at what happened on this day in Christian history.
1: Yes, we do indeed. And on this day in 1758, John Newton's unconditional surrender happened on his 33rd birthday. Now, John Newton was a slave ship captain and had 42 days of intense prayer and reflection. And on this day, he wrote in his diary, "The day is now arrived when I propose to close all my deliberations on this subject with a solemn, unreserved, unconditional surrender of myself to the Lord." So he was a slave ship. He saw a life. I've read his book, actually. His autobiography was called An Authentic Narrative of Some Remarkable and Interesting Peculiarities in the Life of John Newton. Okay, big title.
0: Right.
1: He had a very incredible life. Was shipwrecked many times.
0: Yeah.
1: Was a slave himself on an island for a wee while there. And as it said, he was a slave ship owner. So he would have seen some ghastly things in his life.
0: Yeah, that would be a really interesting book to read.
1: Yeah.
0: I'd so be interested in that.
1: Yeah, he did these 42 days of intense prayer and reflection. And on this day, on his 33rd birthday, he was like, "Nah, I'm giving absolutely everything to the Lord." And then went on to become an ordained pastor and wrote the famous hymn, Amazing Grace.
0: Wow, that's awesome.
1: Yeah, yeah.
0: How amazing. So that book is An Authentic Narrative of Some Remarkable and Interesting Particulars in the Life of...
1: Blank, because in the day there, they didn't put their... They always put the blank at the end. They never put their name because
0: was
1: a kind of convention then for modesty. You didn't want to kind of... You knew who the author was because it had your name at the bottom there.
0: Yep.
1: But they always put the word... They left it blank. Because it's a thing of modesty back in the day then.
0: Right.
1: Yeah. So you wouldn't get all your kind of big celebs or your influencers doing that this day, would you?
0: No, you would not. No, you would not.
1: Absolutely
0: it would be
1: not.
0: Hashtag this, at this,
1: yeah.
0: All right, well, that's what happened on today in Christian history. And, of course, we have to play Amazing Grace.
1: Absolutely.
0: This is Forrest Frank's version. We've got our quarter two question up shortly.
2: One, two.

You're listening to Sanctuary. We're a Christian radio station. We believe that no matter how loud the world gets, there is a peace that surpasses all understanding. We believe that you weren't meant to carry the weight of tomorrow on your shoulders today. If you're feeling overwhelmed, or perhaps just a little lost in the noise, take a moment and breathe. We want you to know you are seen, you are known, you are deeply loved. If your heart is heavy, let's take a moment together and pray. Lord, I give you my worries and my weariness. Replace my anxiety with your peace and my doubt with your strength. Guide my steps today and remind me that I am never walking alone. Amen. Hang on to that promise as you go about your day.

0: Brag Worship with Fortress. It's the Morning Sanctuary with Lee and Nerida. It is hay.
1: Was hay?
0: It's
1: no, you've not.
0: Two.
1: You've actually landed at a quarter two for the
0: it
1: first
0: is
1: time
0: quarter
1: ever.
0: Quarter two.
1: Round of applause to Nerida, please. Thank you.
0: It is officially time for the quarter two question. So this is like a current events type of question. We've got a great book up for grabs. All you need to do is get in touch by calling or texting.
1: You can text 8168, the keyword sanctuary, if you know the answer to our quarter two question. And up for grabs this morning from our friends at Manor Christian Stores, we have Joy to All the People, the Gospel of Luke. And I've got a pile of these on my desk, and people always walk by and they're like, wow, they look really cool. Mm. Like, nope, you can't have them. These are for our sanctuary listeners.
0: Exactly. All right, so the question this morning is this. What major animal racing industry officially concluded its era in Aotearoa recently, which has left hundreds of dogs in need of rehoming? What major animal racing industry has officially concluded its era in New Zealand, leaving hundreds of dogs that need a home?
1: Mm.
0: You can get in touch by giving us a call, 0800 355 455 or texting 8168 with the first word sanctuary. We'll be back after this song from Jeff Dayo. It's a Bless the Lord.

0: Jeff Dayo with Bless the Lord. You're on the Morning Sanctuary and it's great to have you here. It is time for the answer to our quarter to a question.
1: And truly, if you were listening 10 minutes ago, 5 minutes ago, you had heard Nerida be excited because she actually landed it on quarter two.
0: Amazing.
1: And you didn't, that wasn't intentional. You actually did it. That's so good.
0: Amazing.
1: Yeah.
0: So the question today was, what major animal racing industry officially concluded its era in Aotearoa recently, which has left hundreds of dogs in need of rehoming? So we're going to go to the phones because we've got Don on the line. Good morning.
1: Morning.
2: Hey, good morning, Prince. How are you?
1: Yeah, we're good. Thanks, Don.
0: We're really good. So tell us, Don, what is the industry?
2: The greyhound industry.
0: Yes, it is. Well done.
1: Yeah, well done, my friend.
0: Are you familiar at all with greyhounds?
2: Not really, but I did have a friend in Aussie who owned a greyhound and raced it, you know?
0: Oh, really?
1: Oh, yeah. Wow.
0: Yeah, interesting.
1: Yeah, lovely dogs. I've come across a few in my life, and they are such beautiful, gentle animals. So it's like, essentially, they're like a big, long-legged cat.
0: Up a lot of space on your couch.
1: Yeah, but they're so affectionate and lovely. If I could get a dog, I'd get a greyhound.
0: Oh, that's nice.
2: There was an article on TV the other night showing, you know, how they're rehousing some of them. And, they look pretty docile and that when they're not racing, don't they?
0: Yes, they really do.
1: A website called Greyhounds as Pets is one of them that I found online, and the other one is Mayhounds. And these people are really conscientious. They really put you through a lot of tests and so forth to make sure it's a suitable match with them.
0: Yes, that's right.
1: If you're ever up for a dog, a greyhounds are delicious. They're so lovely. Yeah.
0: And their fur is like velvet. It's lovely.
1: Yeah.
0: Oh, well done, Don. Congratulations. What are you up to today?
2: I'll just chip away at my to-do list.
0: Nice. Okay.
1: Well, if that's the case, we have a little prize we're going to send you, which will be perfect for writing lists on.
0: Yes, we will. All right. Well, thanks for playing along this morning, Don. We've got your details, so we'll get something out in the post to you.
2: Thank you very much. You have a good day.
1: You too, brother. Wow, that is brilliant. So, yeah, greyhounds as pets and mayhounds are the two places you can go to if you're interested in giving, like, a second life to these dogs that have been racing for such a long time. And they're just, absolutely my favourite dog in the world.
0: Yeah, they are lovely dogs.
1: Yeah.
0: All right, well, we've got news, sport and weather on the way for you. And we've also got a great track from Beck Nelson, You Direct My Path.
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8: In this update, a picture is being painted of a two-sided economy as outstanding repayments plunge to their lowest level in 5 years. Latest Centrix data shows consumer arrears fell by 12,000 in June, but 84,000 consumers are still 90 or more days behind on payments. The government's keeping its fuel support measures despite average pump prices staying below $3 for 4 weeks. Snow is causing major headaches for Dunedin commuters with icy roads and closures.

0: Across the region, State Highways 1 and 87 around Dunedin are closed due to snow, along with State Highway 85 at Kyburn. All schools are starting at 10 a.m. while Orbis says all buses are cancelled until 9 a.m. Sleet's also forecast in Christchurch, while Met Service has issued a road snowfall warning for Wellington's Rimutaka Hill Road. All but two Cook Strait ferry crossings are cancelled today due to high winds and large swells. That's news.
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2: Sanctuary Sport.
0: In sport, the All Blacks have already been forced to call in some cover for their South African tour. Rugby editor Elliot Smith reports from Cape Town.
3: NZME understands Taranaki and Blues hooker Bradley Slater is en route to South Africa after the All Blacks suffered an early tour setback. Crusaders hooker George Bell is believed to have suffered an injury in one of the opening training sessions in Cape Town. Bell was included in the All Blacks 44-man squad as the fourth choice hooker, but a replacement being called over would suggest his tour is now likely over before it even began. In Cape Town with the All Blacks, Elliot Smith.
0: England midfielder Jordan Henderson has joined Chelsea from Brentford ahead of the new Premier League football season starting this month. That's sport. I'm Jodie Gill.
2: Sanctuary weather.
4: Good morning, here's your weather forecast for today. Northland to Waitomo, including Coromandel and Bay of Plenty. Isolated showers clearing to fine this afternoon. Gisborne to Wairarapa, also Wellington. Cloudy periods of showers, some with hail. Snow down to 2 to 400 metres in the evening. Moving to Taranaki and Kapiti, including the Central Plateau, also Marlborough. Cloudy periods and a few showers mainly in the morning. For Nelson and Buller, mainly fine with some morning cloud. Grey to Fiordland, mainly fine, cloudy periods and a few showers in the southern Fiordland. Canterbury, isolated showers turning to sleet or snow showers this morning, then clearing south of Ashburton in the evening. And finally, Southland and Otago, sleety showers following to snow early morning, easing late this morning and becoming fine in the afternoon.
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0: Lives into Gardens. Good morning. It is 9 minutes after eight on the Morning Sanctuary with Lee and Nerida. Lovely to have you here on your Tuesday. It is the 4th of August.
1: With Nerida and who? Who?
0: Lee.
1: Yeah.
0: It is Lee, right?
1: It's Lee now, but it wasn't yesterday. I tell you, when you work closely with someone, is it Nerida? It's Nerida, isn't it?
0: Yeah, it is Nerida.
1: As Meredith and I do, like, you often kind of slip up with the names. And yesterday, I am not lying, Nerida called me Luke once, that's the boss, and she also called me Rob, which is her husband's name. Which it just slips out, doesn't it?
0: Well, just be grateful I didn't call you Troy.
1: Troy, that's your dog's name, isn't it?
0: Yes, that was the next one.
1: Oh, he's a cutie though. Troy, I like Troy. Troy's quite, I like that as a name, actually.
0: Really?
1: Yeah.
0: Troy is a really good, strong name.
1: Hi there, I'm Troy. It's a bit of a radio name, isn't it?
0: It is a good
1: Troy
0: name.
1: Baker.
0: Okay,
1: yeah,
0: all right.
1: Yeah. Yeah,
0: well,
1: no,
0: we can rename you then. You can be Troy. You're just not quite as cuddly. You're not furry. Are you?
1: On my face I am. Yeah, on my chin there. Okay. But then if that happens, I've got to start calling you Maple, because my son's cat is called Maple. And sometimes I'll trip up and I'll go, Nerida! Nerida! Like that. So I do kind of like, yeah, it goes both
0: Maple's
1: ways.
0: Maple's a nice name.
1: Maple.
0: Yeah.
1: Maple Ashcroft.
0: That's nice.
1: You like that?
0: Yeah, I do like that, but I do prefer Nerida.
1: But probably
0: you, on the other hand, Troy is a good name.
1: Yeah, yeah.
0: Hey, coming up for you this hour, we have got a great quote that we're going to look at from Oswald Chambers.
1: Also, we've got our friend Paul Pastor Paul Sorey coming in to talk about missed opportunities.
0: Next, though, very exciting, because we've got our brand new Sanctuary notepads. We're giving away 10 of them, apparently.
1: And these can only be won on the Sanctuary Breakfast Show with Maple and Troy.
0: That's right. If you saw our video on Facebook, you'll be able to have a quick sneaky peek as to what they look like. But that is next. Here's Bay Turner, brand new.

0: Hey Turner, on the Morning Sanctuary, it is brand new. You're with Lee and Nerida, and we have got our specially branded Sanctuary notepads to give away, which are really cool, actually.
1: Yeah, if you go to our Facebook page, have a look. We did a wee video yesterday, it was quite fun, and it's one of those pads that you get from the estate agents, essentially, isn't it?
0: Real estate agent.
1: Yeah.
0: But they make great little pads for your shopping list, for your to-do list.
1: Yeah. And at the bottom's a picture of Nerida and I looking like grown-ups.
0: Yes.
1: Like not messing around.
0: That's right.
1: Yeah.
0: It looks very profesh, just going to say.
1: Well, we have 10 of these to give away.
0: Which seems like a lot to me. I think it should just be 5. Yes, but anyway, yes. Lee has wielded his power and he's kind of, you know, decided that it's got to be 10.
1: You are such a tightwad. Like 10 of these. We've got hundreds of them, mate. Come on.
0: Yeah, well, I mean, you know, we've got many weeks to go.
1: Okay, we've got 10 to give away. Now, we're going to do a little biblical question. And the first 10 people to text in to get this right will win one of these pads.
0: Okay, all right.
1: Okay, right. Here's a question for
0: you. Actually, first of all, let's give the text number. So just in case, you can write this down.
1: Yep.
0: The number is 8168. Make the first word of your text Sanctuary, and then you just give the answer after that.
1: Righty-go. Yeah, now, this relates to the number 10. When God reveals his plans to destroy a couple of cities due to its corruption, Abraham repeatedly negotiates on behalf of any righteous people living there. He steadily lowers the threshold, starting with 50 righteous people, until God agrees that if even 10 righteous people are found in the city, he will spare it entirely. Now, the question is, which are the cities mentioned in Genesis 19, verses 24 to 25?
0: Okay. Don't worry too much about the spelling. That's okay. But what are the cities that we are talking about here? So you can get in touch by texting. The first 10 that come through will win our specially branded real estate looking notepads.
1: Or should we do 20?
0: No, Lee. Just 10.
1: Okay.
0: Here's Matt Maher with Finished Work. We'll be back after this one.

0: It's Matt Maher with Finished Work, brand new to Sanctuary. It is the Morning Sanctuary with Lee and Nerida. And we're giving away notepads this morning, 10 of them. One for you, one for me, one for everybody.
1: Yeah. I just realised this might backfire in my face because there were so many people to text for this morning.
0: Yes.
1: I've actually got to go through and organise this now and contact people.
0: Yes,
1: so,
0: you do.
1: The first 10 people through will get a notepad. I'll get onto that later after the show.
0: But they had to answer a question,
1: didn't
0: they?
1: The question was, it's related to the number 10. Now, the question was, when God reveals his plan to destroy cities due to their corruption, Abraham repeatedly negotiates on behalf of the righteous people living there. He steadily lowers the threshold, starting at 50 righteous people, until God agrees that even if 10 righteous people are found in the city, he will spare it entirely. But what were the cities mentioned in Genesis 19, verses 24 to 25?
0: All right. Well, Kerry led the charge this morning. Good morning.
2: Good morning, Nerida. Good morning, Lee.
1: Good morning, Kerry. You're chipper this morning.
2: I certainly am. Up at the crack of dawn.
1: Nice.
0: Kerry, what cities are we talking about?
2: I'm talking to you from Auckland.
0: Oh, right. And the cities that had only 10 righteous people?
2: Sodom and Gomorrah.
0: Yes. Well done.
2: It's actually quite interesting because through my church for the past month, we've been doing a study on the first 20 to 30 chapters of Genesis.
1: Yeah.
2: So every Wednesday we've been meeting, about 20, 25 of us, and we've had a wonderful lecture. We had quite a comprehensive study of Genesis. So that was quite an exciting question.
0: Oh, that sounds like a really good study group.
1: What church are you at?
2: It's St. Michael's Catholic Church in Remuera.
1: Yeah, nice. That's a nice church, actually. It's a very nice church.
2: Yes, it is. Beautiful church.
1: Yeah.
2: Yes.
0: Lovely. What are you up to today, Kerry?
2: Well, I like to walk most mornings. I'm going to do that and walk up Mount Eden.
0: Oh, nice.
2: And then I always end up at 12 o'clock Mass at St. Michael's because they have Mass every day at midday. So I go to that and then a rosary group afterwards. So, and then pick up three little grandchildren after school from church school.
1: You are living the life.
0: Yes.
2: I really am.
1: Thank you, Jesus. That's a beautiful life. Wow.
2: Yes, I truly am blessed. I really am. And I know this is nothing to do with anything, but I did speak to you both. We couldn't quite connect. I was in Portugal about 30 months ago.
1: You were.
2: And you rang me and we just couldn't connect. I was doing the Portuguese Camino second time to Santiago de Compostela. And we couldn't connect. So this is exciting to talk to you both today. Love your program. Love that little book and love the video.
0: Oh, that's so good, Kerry.
1: Oh,
0: and
1: it's so nice we finally chatted.
0: Yes,
1: yeah.
0: Just quickly, did you like the Camino?
2: I loved it. We did the French way over the Pyrenees 10 years ago.
0: Yeah.
2: I preferred that, but I did like the Portuguese one. I mean, I love Portugal as a country, and it was beautiful.
0: Mm.
2: But yes, we did it with a group of friends, which was very special.
0: Oh, how wonderful. So nice to chat with you, Kerry.
1: Yeah.
0: You just hold there. We'll make sure we've got all your details correct. But there we go. 10 notepads that are given away. You're going to go through and tell everybody who's won?
1: The first 10 people, I'll text them back and then get their details and send those out.
0: Okay, very nice. All right, well, coming up, what have we got?
1: We've got lots of really cool stuff, Nerida. We've got an amazing thing coming up very next because I'm not ready for this, but it is Paul Sorey.
0: Yes. Pastor Paul Sorey's coming in. How could we forget?
1: All right,
0: we better go grab him.
1: I'll go grab him.
0: He's going to be talking about missed opportunities. He will be in the next five minutes.
1: And we nearly missed him.
0: I did.

0: Brand new to Sanctuary, Brooke Lidgetwood, it's Watchmen. Lovely to have you here this morning. It is 8:30. You're on the Morning Sanctuary with Lee and Nerida, and we've got Pastor Paul, in the studio. Good morning.
1: Good morning.
2: Morning.
0: Great to have you here.
1: Always good to be back.
0: Pastor Paul comes in every week and we talk about all sorts of things. And today we're talking about those opportunities where you might think, I feel like God's telling me to say something or to do something. And right now I'm a little bit busy.
2: They so happens, all of us, don't they?
0: It really does. You know, you think, oh, should I? Shouldn't I? Oh, I don't know. So, yeah, missed opportunities, Paul.
1: Absolutely. And it's, you know, something that's really sort of encouraged for us to do, like within Scripture. We're looking at Isaiah 54, verse 2. It's talking about like enlarging the place of your tent, stretch your curtains wide. But then there's this line that says, do not hold back. Mm. And it's really interesting because there are moments where we do hold back. And like you say, whether it's fear or time or just embarrassment or awkwardness. But I think there's times where we actually miss an opportunity and we miss the invitation to say something, to do something out of fear or all kinds of things. And I think it's a kind of a shame, really.
2: But even for yourself, like you're very confident. You're very Holy Spirit driven. Do you have these moments?
1: 100%. Absolutely. Like I do love telling the success stories.
2: Yeah.
1: But I think it's healthy to say there's a whole lot of times where you just miss the mark. You just don't do it. There's a Proverbs 24, verse 16. It says, though the righteous, not the, you know, all of us, though the righteous fail seven times, yet shall they rise. And I think that's the beautiful thing is God's always at work. The missio Dei is the mission of God. He's always doing stuff. And there's always an invitation to step into that and an opportunity to do it. But yeah, no, I mess up, I fail, I let all sorts of stuff
2: on,
1: get away.
2: Come on, come on. Give us an example.
1: Well, I'll give you an extreme example. Okay. This is an extreme example. But when I was like a teenager, I was at a big Christian festival. Thousands of people, all worshipping, all there. I found myself, for some reason, right pressed up against the metal. You know the little barrier that stops you? Kind of like the cattle thing. You're not allowed to go over there. So I found myself pressed against there. And we were all worshipping. And this girl, I don't know if she'd had a panic attack. I don't know what happened. But they lifted her out from there. And they sat her at the foot of the stage. So she was sat on the grass with her back against the stage, really sort of breathing erratically and so on, and someone was trying to comfort her. And everything inside of me just wanted to climb over the barrier and just go and lay a hand on her and just say a prayer for her. Because we're at a worship event, all sorts of stuff happening, God. Yeah. But no one was praying for her. It was like,
0: it's so bizarre. I know, why would they not do this?
1: It was all like freaked out. Like, what are we doing?
0: Yeah.
1: And my heart was pounding and I felt like God was saying, oh, just climb. It's just a metal barrier. Just climb over. Yeah. Just go and sit with her and pray with her. It'll be such a testimony to everybody. You know, whatever happens, it's a kind thing to do, right?
0: Yeah.
1: It's a lovely thing. And I really struggled. And I was like, no. I had a million ideas in my head of why it was a silly idea. Can't do this. I shouldn't do this. Or should I? Should I not? I was really wrestling with God. Then I'm not joking. The person behind me tapped me on the shoulder and said, I feel like God's saying, if he's asking you to do something, you should do it.
0: Really? Oh. That's amazing. Did you do it?
1: No, I didn't do it. I know. It's like, you know, and I waited and I waited and I watched as St. John's came. Mm. They got their bag, you know, and they did everything that they, and they took her away. And I was left with that feeling in my mouth and my heart, that bad taste of like,
0: yes.
1: And I don't know what would have happened. Who knows what would have happened? In some ways, it's not important.
2: Is that the lesson? Did God set you up with that lesson to teach you a point to later on in life not fear those moments? Because nothing is wasted, is it?
1: Nothing's wasted with God. Yeah, I think you're right. And I praise God for the St. John's Ambulance and other people that cared for her. And I'm sure God had a whole care package around that girl. But for me, it was them moments where it's like, I don't want to do that again. I don't want to miss out. And I'm sure I will have said yes.
0: Yeah. I remember one time driving along the motorway and I saw this car pulled over to the side of the road and I just felt like I should stop. Mm. But so I don't have any mechanical knowledge or anything. And I, even at that time, I don't think I even had a cell phone or a mobile or anything. Mm. But I still felt like I should stop. Did I stop? No, I did not. I carried on. And to this day, it still haunts me. I think I should have stopped. Same. I should have done that.
2: I've got stories like that too. Yeah. Amazing, isn't it?
0: It's so frustrating. What is it?
2: Is that conviction by the Holy Spirit?
1: Oh, that's really good question. I think I've been reading recently just in Luke 1 where Mary visits Elizabeth and Elizabeth's pregnant with John the Baptist. And when Elizabeth is in the presence of Mary, but Jesus in the womb, the baby leaps inside of Elizabeth when the John the Baptist, the baby in the womb, comes into the presence of Jesus. And I think there's something in this thing where something inside us leaps. It's like, oh, the presence of Jesus is here. Mm. It's like you're sensing something. It's like something inside you is leaping and it's rhyming with the past. It's like, this is a good thing. This is what God would want to do. And it's almost like, you know, when something rhymes, you're like, this could be God here.
0: Yeah.
1: It could be what God wants to do.
0: That is so good. So just in wrapping up, Paul, like if somebody's listening now, what would you like them, what's the takeaway?
1: I would say, look, if you've got missed opportunities where you like, I wish I'd have done that, I didn't do that, don't beat yourself up about it. I think that's normal. That's part of being human, part of being Christian. Like there's a whole lot of people who in scriptures have done that. I would say, look to God, lean into it. Have elephant ears in the sense of listening out, eyes that can see opportunities. And the scriptures talk about, you know, the righteous are as brave as lions, as courageous as lions. Take the opportunity, take the invitation, be courageous, step out, be bold, do it, go for it.
0: Nice, love it.
2: Thank you so much, Paul.
0: We've got a quote from Oswald Chambers up next. This one is Caleb and John, Somebody Like Me.

0: In the last few years of my mother's life, she lived with dementia. This was a season filled with sadness and confusion, not only for her, but for us as a family. I had so many why questions that I wanted answers for, which bothered me for many months. In time, I came to the realization that in asking the why question, I'd got stuck. My spiritual well-being was going downhill. It was like I was holding God at arm's distance until He gave me an answer. It was when I let go of the why that I experienced the peace of God that enabled me to be at peace with the circumstances. My need of God's presence, His comfort, His closeness became more important to me than my need for answers. Maybe that's a word for you today. Mahara ki tō tātou atua e tēnei rā. Remember God today. I'm Alison Shaw.
1: Sanctuary.
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0: It's Hillsong Worship and Brooke Lidgetwood, who you say I am. You're on the Morning Sanctuary. We're heading towards 9 o'clock. You're with Leah Nerida. We're going to have a look at a quote for you to ponder today. It's from Oswald Chambers.
1: Faith is deliberate confidence in the character of God, whose ways you may not understand at the time.
0: Wow, again. That's so true.
1: Faith is deliberate confidence in the character of God, whose ways you may not understand at the time.
0: It's really good because faith is deliberate, isn't it? You know, when there is something that you're praying for or hoping for or whatever, to actually be like, I am deliberately placing my faith in you. I mean, I know that there's all these what ifs, but I am going to place my faith in you, God.
1: I've many occasions where I'm talking to people who are friends who are not yet Christians yet, and I'll say that sort of thing, and the look on their face, they have no idea. They're like, really?
0: Yeah.
1: Like, absolutely.
0: I know. It is a hard thing to understand, but I don't know. That's, yeah, I mean, we just have this, we just have this resilience.
1: Yeah, it's part of our DNA, isn't it?
0: Yeah,
1: it to have
0: really
1: that absolute faith in God.
0: Yeah.
1: You know, because it's a deliberate faith that we have, you know, the confidence in Him. All the time.
0: That's right.
1: Yeah.
0: So Oswald Chambers, he was a Scottish evangelical Bible teacher. He was also a military chaplain. He's probably best known for his daily devotional, My Utmost for His Highest, if you want to check that out. He was born in Aberdeen in 1874. He had quite an impactful life, did all sorts of things, and it was centered on spiritual surrender. And he died in Egypt at the age of 43. That's so young.
1: Terribly young age, isn't it? Wow.
0: Yeah.
1: Oswald Chambers. Well, he said this. This is your Christian quote to ponder today. Faith is deliberate confidence in the character of God, whose ways you may not understand at the time.
0: News, sport and weather on the way at 9 o'clock. This one is Elevation Worship with Alleluia.

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6: In this update, a polar blast has buried parts of the South Island in snow, forcing road closures and school delays. State Highways 1 and 87 near Dunedin are shut, along with State Highway 85 at Kyburn. Met Service says up to 4 centimetres of snow could settle above 200 metres around Dunedin, where buses are cancelled until about now and school starts at 10 a.m. The Finance Minister is not expecting a rosy picture in the latest unemployment figures. Stats NZ will release the number for the June quarter tomorrow morning. One of the country's largest schools, Mount Albert Grammar School, is facing claims of discrimination after a Māori student was told to cover his tāmoko. Headmaster Patrick Drum says he had no knowledge of the incident and tāmoko is currently being considered by the school's Māori Parent Committee. Otago University says it's facing a crisis of students not bothering to go to classes and is investigating using technology to track attendance. That's news.
1: News brought to you by Musgroves, building, renovating and reusing for over 50 years.
7: Sanctuary Sport.
6: In sport, former Canberra Raider Luke Bateman claims the Australian sports gambling industry secured him illegal drugs to build personal betting relationships without any duty of care. He's also admitted to losing over $1 million while playing professional league. Bateman has shared his experiences at a parliamentary inquiry into new legislation around betting company advertising.
8: I would have no money and then I would be offered an inducement and I'd say, oh, well, I need to get some money because I've got $1,000 worth of bonus that's waiting for me, and then I would steal money from my own mother, from my partner, from my siblings to get those bonus bets.
6: Today, Pogacar will race the Tour of Spain starting this month in a bid to become the 9th rider to win all 3 cycling Grand Tours. That's sport. I'm Jodie Gill.
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9: Good morning, here's your weather forecast for today. Northland to Waitomo, including Coromandel and Bay of Plenty. Isolated showers clearing to fine this afternoon. Gisborne to Wairarapa, also Wellington. Cloudy periods of showers, some

0: with hail, snow down to 2 to 400 metres in the evening. Moving to Taranaki and Kapiti, including the Central Plateau, also Marlborough, cloudy periods and a few showers mainly in the morning. For Nelson and Buller, mainly fine with some morning cloud. Grey to Fiordland, mainly fine, cloudy periods and a few showers in the southern Fiordland. Canterbury, isolated showers turning to sleet or snow showers this morning, then clearing south of Ashburton in the evening. And finally, Southland and Otago, sleety showers following to snow early morning, easing late this morning and becoming fine in the afternoon.
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2: Matthew 28, verse 18. Jesus came and told his disciples, "I have been given all authority in heaven and on earth."
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0: It's Big Daddy Weave with The Only Name. You're on The Morning Sanctuary. A very good morning to you. You're with Lee and Nerida on your Tuesday, the 4th of August.
1: Nerida, I've got a question. In your 18 months of working with me, have I ever overpromised something and kind of like made a big statement and gone, okay, I need to back that up now?
0: Is that actually a question?
1: Yeah.
0: Like, honestly, Lee, I mean, really, you're asking me that?
1: I know,
0: yes,
1: sorry.
0: You do it all the time.
1: Yeah. Well, I'll just let you know that I've just finished replying to our 10 people who won the notepads this morning. And, so I've...
0: Who were they? Can you tell us?
1: Let's have a look. I'll go back
0: Kerry.
1: To the...
0: Kerry, she won.
1: She was lovely, eh? She's going for a walk up Mount Eden today.
0: Yes.
1: Suzanne, Gordon, Celia, John, Anne... Oh, Pat, Greg, and it's over the page. There's lots of people, so
0: okay.
1: I'm actually doing some work right now and trying to reach out to everybody.
0: All right. If you missed this, we gave away some notepads earlier to 10 people.
1: Yep.
0: This was just a one-off. We're not giving away 10 notepads every day, are we, Lee?
1: For probably the first time ever, Nerida, I'm in agreement with you. I think tomorrow we'll give away one notepad.
0: Okay.
1: Because I just, yeah.
0: I like that idea. Hey, coming up, we are looking at a... This is amazing. It is the world's best preserved Crusader fortress.
1: Yeah, it's called Cracta Chevalier in Syria, and it's just an amazing Crusader castle. So come with us.
0: Yes.
1: We'll take you there. We'll use our imaginations, a theatre of radio, and we'll take you to Cracta Chevalier in Syria.
0: We've also got the word for you on the way, that the title of this is The Bible and the Spirit. This one is Corey Asprey. It's Reckless Love. For

0: Susie Holt with Chocolate and God. In Job 8, it says, "He will yet fill your mouth with laughter and your lips with shouting." When life begins to weigh you down, it's difficult to see God in your circumstances because you become so focused on the problems and you miss hearing His voice and seeing His hand on your life. If you're feeling that way today, it's time to take a break and ask God to help you lighten up a little and focus on Him. What are you facing that has you so weighed down that you just aren't enjoying life right now? Could I please suggest that you find something to laugh about, even if you have to rent a funny movie? Lighten up and then spend some quality time with God, and you'll be amazed at how much more you will get out of your time with Him because you are not so weighed down with your problems. God wants to fill your mouth with laughter, your heart with joy, and your lips with shouting, but you may have to be willing to lighten up a bit. Ladies, let me really encourage you to be in the Word every day and join my friend Janet Scott for a daily devotional. You'll find it at chocolateandgod.com.
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2: on Sanctuary.

0: It's the morning sanctuary that has set me free. It's God Behind Bars Music. You're with Lee and Nerida. We quite like Christian history here. We have Today in Christian History every day. And every now and then, we travel around the world and we go visit sites of historical importance.
1: So come with us. Come with us. This is kind of like expand your mind because we are going to, we're going to Syria.
0: But, we're going to Syria. That's awesome. Syria.
1: Yeah, yeah. You'd like to go. You could handle that, couldn't you?
0: I'd love to go to Syria, wow. Especially to see this, the world's best preserved Crusader fortress.
1: Yeah, it's called,
0: yes, please.
1: Crack the Chevalier in Syria. Now, if you stood in Western Syria during the 12th century, you would pretty much be guaranteed to see a battle going on by the two empires there were battling and fighting over the land. And in the middle of this, on a ridge, is a famous castle called Crack de Chevalier.
0: And Lawrence of Arabia, he actually called it the most admirable castle in the world. And he wasn't exaggerating as far as the engineering goes.
1: No, and it's got these double concentric walls. This slope, you can't climb up them. There's a single drawbridge. It is so, so well defended and made. And back in the day, they could get 2,000 crusaders inside that castle with enough grain, oil, and water to stand a siege for 5 years.
0: Yeah, that's just
1: five
0: incredible.
1: Years.
0: That is a lot of food and
1: yeah.
0: water. That's incredible.
1: Yeah,
0: I'm just
1: yeah.
0: like, wow. I mean, the storage, gosh. I mean, how big is their pantry?
1: Narrator. Okay, yeah, yeah.
0: So legend has it that the Muslim commander, Saladin, he marched up to its gates in 1188. He took one look at the defences and then thought,
1: Do you know what in my head?
0: No,
1: I've got
0: too hard.
1: Saladin going, yeah, nah.
0: I know. So the way that it fell was actually not through cannon fire or starvation or anything. It happened because the Sultan literally had to forge a fake letter from the knight's commander ordering them to surrender.
1: It'd be a great mate to have, if you want a day off.
0: Yes.
1: Let's write you a note.
0: I know. There we go. That's a little bit about the Crack de Chevalier in Syria, the world's best preserved Crusader fortress. Incredible. We do have our word for you today on the way. This is United with Not Today.

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2: We've all experienced these moments when we read the Bible's words and they mean something, but we have no idea what. Sometimes the lesson just doesn't compute. So does this mean that we're not good Christians? That we don't know God well enough? Or that we're just outright not smart? Not at all. In places, the Bible is a hard book to read, with history and context that often isn't easy to understand. So let's take practical action. Let's grab a group of friends we're comfortable around and start a regular Bible study. Maybe there's a leader at church to ask to be a regular mentor or contributor to the group. Understanding what God is saying through His Word should be high on our priority list. In Deuteronomy 11:16, the NLT, it says, "Be careful, don't let your heart be deceived." That's God's warning that if we don't care to put Him first, then we're asking for trouble. The solution? Commit yourselves wholeheartedly to these words of mine. Tie them to your hands and wear them on your forehead as reminders. That's in Deuteronomy 11, verse 18. It takes commitment and courage, but when we put in the extra effort to understand and trust what God is saying, we'll see the words of the Bible come alive and change our lives. So what now? 1 Corinthians 2, 9-10 says, "But it is just as the Scripture says, what God has planned for people who love Him is more than eyes have seen or ears have heard. It has never even entered our minds. God's Spirit has shown you everything. Be encouraged. If you follow Jesus, you have the Holy Spirit's help when reading God's Word."
1: The Word for you today. Check it out at yoursanctuary.nz.

0: Jen Johnson, goodness of God. You've got the Morning Sanctuary with Nerida and Lee. Lovely to have your company. Tomorrow, Lee, it's Wednesday. Do you know what that means? I'll tell you.
1: Oh, you tell me. What is it?
0: It is our hymn off. This is when we talk about the history of the hymn.
1: Yes.
0: And then we get to choose which version we want to play. And I've already got it sorted for you.
1: Have you? Yeah. Okay.
0: I think we should do Put Your Hand in the Hand because I want to play this one. Isn't that great so far?
1: I'm undecided.
0: Love it.
1: Yep.
2: Put your hand in the hand of the man who stilled the water.
0: So good, isn't it?
1: Okay. Yeah, I'm undecided. There's a
0: You've got to find your version of this.
1: Yeah, but the thing is the hymn off, and we go into the history of the hymn. So there's normally great Victorian writers and stuff like that. Your song was written in 1970.
0: Was it?
1: Yeah.
0: Well, that's okay. Well, it's still a hymn.
1: Okay. Oh, it's just written by a musician. Okay.
0: There's just not written by a musician.
1: Yeah, yeah. Gene McLennan wrote this. Canadian singer. Okay.
0: Oh, well, don't do it. This is tomorrow. Yeah, we're getting ahead of ourselves.
1: All right. So now I've got to find some history about that. All right. We'll do that tomorrow then.
0: Okay, great. This one's delirious.
1: 1970.
0: I could sing of your love forever.

0: John 1 verse 12 says, to those who did receive him and did believe in his name, he gave them the right to be the children of God. I love this because all of us have access and the privilege of being fathered by God and being part of his unshakable kingdom family. Being part of God's family means that we set our priorities, we set our mind, we set our heart on things that are above, things that are heavenly, things that have spiritual significance. We live according to his kingdom and his authority. You will attract favor and kingdom wherever you go if you know these things and if you realize that, you know what, you're not just an ordinary person. You're actually a child of God that serves a very, very good father. So, my friend, in this season of your life, I want to encourage you to live with your head high, to know that God is a good, good father, that he's always going to have you and call you as his own. It's Joshua Singh, so I want to help you grow in your faith. Let's connect on joshuasingh.com.
1: Hey there, I'm Nerida.
2: And I'm Alison. 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

0: That is Passion and Melody Malone. I've witnessed it. That is the song. We're heading towards 10 o'clock here on the Morning Sanctuary, and that's it from myself and Lee. Thanks for tuning in.
1: It's incredible. Like, every show, I think, is the best. But they just get better and better and better, and it's all down to, obviously, one, Jesus, you know, coming onto the radio and talking about Jesus. Also, our listeners absolutely make my day every single day. So thank you, thank you, thank you.
0: Yes, absolutely. Yeah. We'll be back tomorrow from 6. You have a wonderful rest of your day. Tom is coming along after the news. We've also got Forrest Frank on the way with Thankful.
1: God bless.
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4: In this update, a polar blast has delivered plenty of snow in the South Island. Dunedin police are telling people to stay off the roads and all schools are closed. Several roads are also closed, including State Highways 1, 85 and 87. New Zealanders' credit performance continues to improve, with outstanding repayments falling to their lowest level in 5 years. Almost 3,700 rental properties were impacted by Healthy Home Standards breaches in the first 11 months of enforcement. Russian authorities say 7 people, including 3 children, have been killed and 40 injured at a Black Sea holiday resort in what they allege was a deliberate Ukrainian drone attack on civilians. MFAT is providing consular assistance to 2 families as 2 New Zealanders are trapped on the Solomon Islands' highest mountain. Locals in Palmerston North's Highbury area should expect an increased police presence in the coming days following the death of a man on Wilson Crescent yesterday morning. That's news.
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3: Sanctuary Sport.
4: In sport, an opportunity to return to head coaching has been seized by Crusaders assistant Brad Moore. He's heading to Fiji in October to guide the Indrua for the next 2 Super Rugby seasons. Moore says the chance to build a winning culture is tempting, given the obvious athleticism of the side.
6: We're in the people game and getting alongside and getting to know people, connecting with them and helping them be the best version of themselves to grow and then deliver what in our business is the rugby and entertaining product at the end of that.
4: Moore has confirmed he applied for the Crusaders' top job, but was filled by Scott Hansen. Taranaki hooker Bradley Slater is en route to South Africa to replace George Bell on the All Blacks tour. Bell suffered a calf injury at training in Cape Town and requires up to 6 weeks' recovery. That's sport. I'm Malcolm Jordan.
7: Sanctuary weather.
8: Northland to Waitomo, including Coromandel and Bay of Plenty, isolated showers clearing to fine this afternoon. Gisborne to Wairarapa, also Wellington, cloudy periods with showers, some with hail, snow lowering to 200 to 400 metres in the evening. Taranaki to Kapiti, including the Central Plateau, also Marlborough, cloudy periods with a few showers, Nelson and Buller, fine spells and 1 or 2 showers developing. Grey to Fiordland, fine apart from a few showers in southern Fiordland, Canterbury, isolated showers turning to sleet or snow showers this morning, then clearing south of Ashburton in the evening. Southland and Otago, sleety showers falling as snow early morning, easing late this morning, then becoming fine in the afternoon.
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It is Sanctuary. Good morning, just after 10. Time for the Days Show once again. I'm Tom, and a very cold morning this morning in the south with that southerly ripping through. Snow not far away from where we are. In fact, up earlier this morning, and my youngest said to me, "Dad, your beard is white," but I can't blame that on the snow. Anyway, wintry conditions aside, our next song reminding us of God's love being evergreen in every season. It is the latest single from Rent Collective.

It is Sanctuary. Tim Timmons, Wake Me Up Again, his latest single to the playlist. Now, when you woke up this morning, you may well have been listening in to Lee and Nerida on the Morning Sanctuary this morning, giving away stationery, but not just any stationery. Notepads, branded notepads, Sanctuary notepads, with their pictures on it as well. In fact, you can see the notepads on Facebook. And if you don't follow us, the links are on our website, yoursanctuary.nz, so feel free to find us on social media. And of course, you can find Lee and Nerida back tomorrow morning from 6 once again on the Morning Sanctuary.

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0: When my littlest guy was two, he would stand beside our basketball hoop, lift a ball up above his head and throw it up. He'd seen that ball go in the hoop before. He knew that was what he should be aiming for, and he saw no reason why he couldn't shoot a hoop. He was aiming high. There's a heroic chick in the Bible who aimed really high. Esther used her natural giftings. She heard from God, she knew what was right in her heart to do, and she stepped out. She risked all to save her people. She was audacious in her faith and in her obedience. She was more concerned for others than her own security. She combined courage with practical planning. She prepared in the natural and the spiritual. Each one of us has giftings and abilities for a reason. Let's use them for a greater purpose, just like Esther. My little Asher may not have been able to get the ball in the hoop, but it didn't stop him from aiming high. He had absolutely nothing to lose, and neither do we. For more, go to fionacaris.com.
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You're listening to Sanctuary. We're a Christian radio station. Maybe today you're listening and you're not sure where you stand. Maybe you're on the fence weighing it up. We believe that God isn't looking for perfection or a finished product. He's looking for a heart that's open to the possibility of Him. If you're feeling like the door is closed or you need to have it all figured out, here's a simple truth from Romans. If you confess with your mouth that Jesus is Lord and believe in your heart that God raised Him from the dead, you will be saved. If you're ready to step off that fence and see what happens, pray this. Jesus, I don't have all the answers, but I'm reaching out. I believe you are who you say you are. Come into my life, forgive my past, and show me how to follow you. Amen. No matter where you are on that journey, we're glad you're

0: Heading towards 11 and heading towards news, weather and sport in just on 10 minutes' time. It is Sanctuary. Good to have you with us on the day's show. The music continues as well next with We Are Messengers, Faith, Hope, Love.
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3: In this update, snow is easing across the South Island, but the bitter cold is lingering. Dunedin police say people should avoid travel with crashes across the city, all schools shut and bus services cancelled. Snow has closed State Highways 1, 85 and 87, and further north, Christchurch's State Highway 75 is shut from Little River. All today's Cook Strait ferries are cancelled with a road snowfall warning for Wellington's Remataka Hill Road. It's been revealed a senior Health New Zealand official used a personal email address to pose as a patient to collect information on a GP's business venture. Police want to hear from any witnesses after a fatal two-vehicle crash on State Highway 1 in Northland's Cody about 8:30pm yesterday, where a person died. People who saw two vehicles speeding north between Springs Flat Roadhouse and Tecumal and Fonterra Cody should contact police. An inquest continues today into the drowning of 25-year-old Isaac Levings in 2023 after a concert at Wellington's waterfront. That's news.
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2: Sanctuary Sport.
3: In sport, New Zealand chef de mission Nigel Avery hopes a sustainable mix of sports is agreed upon for the 2030 Commonwealth Games in Ahmedabad. He understands a full Olympic program becomes expensive, but expects a boost from the 10 at Glasgow.
5: They're looking for about 15 sports, which is down from the 22 that were in Birmingham. And what those sports are and the makeup, I'm unsure. The core sports, swimming, track and field, track cycling, they need to be there. I think that's one of the mandates. But other than that, it's really up to the host to decide and negotiate.
3: 2021 champion Emma Raducanu has withdrawn from the US Tennis Open due to a stress fracture in her right leg. And New Zealand Football have confirmed that Andrew Pragnell will step down as chief executive in early 2027 after a tenure of more than 8 years. That's sport. I'm Malcolm Jordan.
2: Sanctuary
6: weather.
7: Northland to Waitomo, including Coromandel and Bay of Plenty, isolated showers clearing to fine this afternoon. Gisborne to Wairarapa, also Wellington, cloudy periods with showers, some with hail, snow lowering to 200 to 400 metres in the evening. Taranaki to Kapiti, including the Central Plateau, also Marlborough, cloudy periods with a few showers, Nelson and Buller, fine spells and one or two showers developing. Grey to Fiordland, fine apart from a few showers in southern Fiordland, Canterbury, isolated showers turning to sleet or snow showers this morning, then clearing south of Ashburton in the evening. Southland and Otago, sleety showers falling as snow early morning, easing late this morning, then becoming fine in the afternoon.
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2: 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And I am convinced that nothing can ever separate us from God's love. Neither death nor life, neither angels nor demons, neither our fears for today nor our worries about tomorrow, not even the powers of hell can separate us from God's love.
6: Sanctuary, New Zealand's worship station.

Chris Tomlin. It is Sanctuary. Good morning, just after 11, as we head towards our Tuesday afternoon in just under an hour's time. And as the music continues, well, if you're a fan of the traditional hymns, I've got a version of Oh for a Thousand Tongues to Sing from David Crowder Band coming up a little later in the hour. There's also one of the more recent additions to the Sanctuary playlist coming up as well, the new one from Called Out Music, Grateful Heart, Thank You Jesus, and we'll get to that inside the next 15 minutes or so as we continue with We the Kingdom and Rescue Me.

0: Many people describe having profound spiritual encounters during private worship through music. These moments can feel deeply intimate and are often described as transformative. I've also experienced moments of revelation in times of private worship. I've received life-changing words and pictures from the Holy Spirit that have played out in my life over the subsequent weeks, months, and years. God can speak to us and bring revelation at any time, but I believe that when we position ourselves in a place of expectation, He does not let us down. Let's be like the church at Colossae, who were singing to God with gratitude in their hearts, and trust that in those times of worship, God will speak to us too. I'm Kayleen Sabritsky of Dove Ministries. 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
1: This is Sanctuary.

Grateful Heart, thank you, Jesus. That is new music to Sanctuary from Called Out Music. I'm Tom. It's just before 11:30. And as I said, a version of Over a Thousand Tongues to Sing from David Crowder Band. And don't forget, Sunday mornings, we have an hour of hymns to kick off the day with Hymns for Today with Peter Shaw. 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

0: there, I'm Nerida.
1: And I'm Alison. 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What changes when we see prayer as a privilege rather than just ticking a box?
0: Well, let's break that down, shall we? 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

It is Sanctuary. I'm good to have you with us once again on the Day's Show as we wrap up this Tuesday morning. Now, our youth Bible study of late has been looking at prayer, and we're about to take a closer look at the Lord's Prayer, which opens with the words, "Our Father in heaven, hallowed be your name." What an incredible thing as you think about the holiness of God's name, the holiness of his nature and character. How do we, who are unholy, come to a holy God? And yet in Christ, God invites us to do that in prayer. But not only that, knowing him as our heavenly Father as we wait for the adoption of those who are his children to one day be with him as he is. Incredible things to think on as we continue with music out of West Auckland. Carl Donovan and Holy, Holy.

0: Tuesday is rubbish day. The footpath is crowded with bins, not in neat rows, but in a messy array, often blocking my path on my way to work. I carefully navigate my way through, not wanting to linger, as there is a distinctive odour. In life, many of us have rubbishy things that have happened, some of our own making, some created by others or by our life experiences. It can be tricky trying to navigate our way through, but our God is a wonderful way maker. Allow Him to help you navigate through the rubbishy stuff of life. He walks with you, empowering you to keep moving forward, leaving the past behind and embracing the new. The writer of Hebrews encourages all of us to throw off everything that hinders or trips us up and to run with endurance with our eyes on Jesus. Mahara ki tō tātou atua e tēnei rā. Remember God today. I'm Alison Shaw.
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0: It is Sanctuary. I'm Tom. National Chocolate Chip Cookie Day today, apparently, the 4th of August, as we head towards 12. That'd be nice. Haven't got one, though. But we will find out what's in our lunchboxes shortly, I guess, as we head into the afternoon after news, weather and sport, which is coming up in just a couple of minutes.
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0: 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They take a step, then an unknown sound ruins the moment. 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